So did you see that Billboard crowned Ella Langley's Choosing Texas as the song of the summer for 2026? I wonder what Doja Cat feels about that, because she, you know, supposedly didn't know who Ella Langley was. Do you believe it? It's Wild 94.9.

0: 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Hoping you are having the best weekend ever. 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
1: Plus, lock in at 7:35 inside our trivia game, the Yep Nope game. We're going to be giving away tickets to see Gabriel Iglesias all next week. Tune in. Just a

Blast, who, by the way, frontman Kevin Parker told fans that he was no longer going to be signing autographs or meeting fans outside venues after the show. He noticed that autograph hounds and paparazzi were using kids to get his attention, which is all kinds wrong. So he's like, yeah, if you happen to catch me, please don't be offended if I

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You know, every single weekday with Gabby and EJ, they go commercial free. 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You know, that way you're entertained while you're working.

talented artist, right? But Ariana Grande's vocals are insane. Her acting is insane, and I cannot wait to see her in the movie Fokker in Law. It's gonna be out in theaters this November. It's Wild 94.9. Here she is.

scammer in the loose. Apparently, there was a man that posed as an NBA player that stole a $90,000 BMW from a hotel in Georgia. How are these men dressing up or pretending to be athletes and getting away with it? It's Wild 94.9. Steve Lacy. It's Oh Yeah.

0: Wow, 3 for 9. Hey, it's your besties, Selena and Graham from the JV Show. Hoping you are having the best weekend ever. Enjoy your time and then be back with us Monday morning. Our show kicks off at 6 a.m.
1: Plus, lock in at 7:35 inside our trivia game, the Yup Nope game. We're going to be giving away tickets to see Gabriel Iglesias all next week. Tune in.

0: world.
1: Did you happen to see the Kendrick Lamar and Jhené Aiko collab that we got on Friday? It had been 13 years since they gave us a song together. It's called So Good. It's off her album that came out on Friday, West Side Whimsy. You got to check it out. It's Wild 94.9, the Bay's number one.

Hey, muchas gracias for hanging out with me on this Sunday fun day. 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K-pop with JoJo is coming up next. You know it's always a vibe, and that's happening.

Dracula with Tame Impala right here on Love Leaf and I in the Bay's number one hit music station. I'm Chidi. 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

Animal with Cat's Eye right here on Love Day for Nine. What's up, bestie? It's Sheedy. If you're looking for a new show to watch on Prime Video, go watch Sterling Point and Every Year After. Amazing shows.

0: your besties, Selena and Graham from the JV Show. Hoping you are having the best weekend ever. 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
1: Plus, lock in at 7:35 inside our trivia game, the Yup Nope game. We're going to be giving away tickets to see Gabriel Iglesias all next week. Tune in. I know.

Olivia Rodrigo dropped dead as well. That if not in the Bays, number one, he was like station. I'm cheaty. Let me know if you went to the Giants game. I definitely did not go, and I've been at work, so I don't even know what the score is. So let me know on the talkbacks.

Kettle with Ari right here on 1-84-9 is the bestie. It's Cheaty. So tomorrow morning, the JV show is back at 6 a.m. and Jess needs some advice. She thinks some of her family members are cutting her off because they stopped inviting her to parties. So if you can help a girl out, tune in tomorrow at around 6:20 a.m.

94.9 The Bay's number one hit music station. What's up, Bessie? It's Chidi. So apparently Drake is teasing a new project that he's doing. It's called Fear of Missing Out, and he said it's a not so short film, so I'm kind of intrigued by this. Anyway, here he is with headlines. I might be too strung out on compliments, overdosed on confidence, started not to give

somber. My body isn't ready as well. 95.9 The Bay's number one hit music station. Happy Sunday. I'm Chidi filling in for Visa. So, did you know that The Weeknd is still on tour? Like, I keep seeing videos. I'm like, I always forget.

Baby Doll with Dominic Fike right here on Wealthy Deep 9. By the way, him and Hunter from Euphoria, yeah, they got back together again. That's insane. As if it's Cheaty as well, that E for 9.

0: Instagram from the JV Show. Hoping you are having the best weekend ever. Enjoy your time and then be back with us Monday morning. Our show kicks off at 6 a.m.
1: Plus, lock in at 7:35 inside our trivia game, the Yup Nope game. We're going to be giving away tickets to see Gabriel Iglesias all next week. Tune in.

Happy Sunday, bestie. It's Chidi right here on 1349. And oh my gosh, Doja Cat is going on tour. Totally forgot about this, by the way. But she's going to be here in October. So make sure you get your tickets if you want to see her perform, because she is a phenomenal performer.

Midnight Sun was our live center here at Wild 84.9. What's going on? I'm Chidi filling in for Visa today. So I just want to know, are we into the fall vibes right now? I know it's been a little bit warm, especially out here in the city, but are we drinking pumpkin spice lattes now? Let me

New music from Steve Lacy. Oh yeah, it's Wall 94.9 The Bay's number one for new hit music. What's going on, bestie? I'm Chidi. Just letting you know the JV show is starting back up tomorrow morning, 6 a.m. And Jess needs some advice. She feels like some of her family members are starting to cut her off because they stopped inviting her to events and parties. So let her know your advice you have for her tomorrow morning around 6:20.

Lush Life with Zara Larsson. By the way, she is one of the performers that will be performing at the 2026 iHeartRadio Music Festival going down September 18th and 19th. You can catch it on Hulu. What's going on? I'm Chidi. It's Wild 94.9.

1-89 The Bay is number one hit music station. It's up, SDM I'm Chidi, filling in for Visa. Let me tell you, still have severe FOMO of everyone who went to the Chris Brown and Usher show. I cannot stop seeing it on my timeline. I'm still mad about it. Anyways, here he is with Leon Thomas. It's Mutt. She's a

0: 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Hoping you are having the best weekend ever. Enjoy your time and then be back with us Monday morning. Our show kicks off at 6 a.m.
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Super Song with Olivia Rodrigo right here on Bold 349 The Bay's number one hit music station. And yes, Bessie, I'm up out of here. Just want to thank you so much for hanging out with me. If you need anything at all, feel free to hit me up on my socials as CHIDII on air. All right, the JV show is kicking off back tomorrow morning, 6 a.m. Make sure you're there. Set your alarm, so whatever you got to do. I'll see you guys later. Bye.

0: Miranda, we've been talking about Oreo cookies a lot lately, right?
1: Yes, I love Oreo cookies.
0: They keep on releasing different ones. Did you see what they're doing for Halloween this year?
1: Pumpkin spice, I'm guessing. No, is there a new one?
0: Even wilder than pumpkin spice. So check this out. You can see them on Oreo.com right now, but they have a base of double stuff with golden sandwich cookies. And what they're doing is dipping them in vanilla-flavored colored fudge, then handcrafting four monster cookies. And these things are absolutely wild. They have a Frankenstein one, a mummy one, and then two others that are like one-eyed monsters coated in orange and purple fudge. And these things are the double stuff. So these are the big boys that they're doing. And they're each individually wrapped. So you could give these away to somebody as a gift on Halloween, trick-or-treating, or keep them for yourselves.
1: Oh, that's for sure going to be my trick-or-treating gift. That'll be at the house the whole season.
2: So if I went to a house, well, I wouldn't because I'm an adult. But if I did and I got that, that'd be the best Halloween ever.
1: No, yeah. I think I would be the kid at school that I'd be like, I wouldn't even eat it. I'd take it to school and be like, just so you know, this is what I got.
3: Yeah.
1: And I just parade it around for a little bit.
2: That's where I know childhood me and you are a lot different. I would eat the thing.

0: to honor all of our ladies out there.
1: And really celebrate them all weekend long. We have a list of the most amazing inventions that women invented. Mm-hmm. And I bet you didn't even know this. Talk more next.

0: Sasha, we're going to give you some love, okay?
1: Okay.
0: Gianna as well. These are things that women invented. Let's give some women love right now. Things that women invented. Are you ready for this?
2: Yeah.
0: Probably didn't realize it, but the woman invented, the woman invented the paper bag. You know, the paper bag when you go to the grocery store, you put the stuff in it.
1: Oh,
0: boom.
1: Thank God.
2: Great.
0: Okay, yep. You know when you go, you're in the kitchen and it's kind of a pain to have to lift up the top of a trash can? You know that little trash can that now has a pedal on it? You can step on a pedal and lift the trash can?
1: Yes.
0: Women invented the foot pedal trash can.
3: See, women are always just making life easier. I love it.
2: Yep. Yeah. I'm sure
0: when
2: we did.
0: When it's out there and it's raining.
1: Oh, trash pedal.
0: Yeah, trash pedal. But when you're driving and you can't see so well, right, and the rain's just hitting your windshield, you know those things called windshield wipers? That wipe the rain away. You ladies invented the windshield wiper.
2: Wow! Look at us go! Yeah.
0: And finally, for all the dog parents out there, we got a lot of dog parents out there. You know, sometimes you want to have a leash that's not a short leash; it's like a longer leash, but then it's too long, so you need it to be shorter. The retractable leash.
1: Retractable.
0: Bam. Yeah, you ladies invented the retractable dog leash as well.
1: Wow, so practical.
2: Wow. You're sending me down a rabbit hole now. We also invented the dishwasher.
0: Let's go. Yes, you did. Woo! The dishwasher.
2: Thanks to Josephine.
0: also, the disposable diapers. You ladies got those ones as well. Monopoly, the game. Monopoly. Lady invented a game. Monopoly as well. So, yeah, look at that.
3: All weekend long, we're going to be thanking women for all these things that made life easier.
2: You're welcome.
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0: my friends got asked to go on a first date this weekend. She's never met the guy, and he's like, come on over. I'll cook you dinner. And I'm like, are you actually going to go?
1: But a home-cooked meal could be nice.
0: Crazy.
1: Emma, do you think this is normal or not?
2: I get the sentiment of, like, wanting to make me dinner, but it's just I feel like you should at least meet them in public first.
1: Would you go if you're allowed to bring your best friend with you? Like a two-for-one deal?
2: Honestly, maybe. Yeah, I would. I would feel a little bit safer.
1: He might get the wrong idea if you do that.
0: Oh, God.
2: Yeah, probably.
1: All right, wait, is it normal or not if a guy wants you to come over for a home-cooked meal on a first date? Hit us up on Instagram, @VBrosOnAir. Talk more in a few.

0: Leanne, you know what a booty call is, right?
1: I do.
0: Oh, you do, yeah. Do you know what a foodie call is, though? A foodie call.
1: Oh, gosh. I could take a wild guess.
0: Yeah, yeah, give it to me.
1: It
0: yeah.
1: involves feet.
2: Feet?
3: Food.
0: Food, not
3: I think a foodie call is what my wife does to me every night. Like, she doesn't really want to hang out with you, but knows you'll bring the food over.
0: That's you know, Mikey's closer than you think it has to do with feet. Gianna, any guesses?
2: You call your friend that you know is going to be a big back with you to go out to eat.
0: Another great guess as well. Not exactly what we're looking for. So instead of a booty call, it's a foodie call.

0: Weekend is here. Natasha, what are you excited for this weekend?
1: I'm going roller skating.
0: Oh, nice. Yes. Roller skating is actually always so much fun. That used to be the go-to birthday party when we were kids.
2: That's where I had my first kiss at a roller rink.
0: Oh, wow.
1: Mm-hmm.
2: Never forget it.
0: Who are you going with? Is it a guy that maybe you had a first kiss with, like Gianna?
1: No, just some friends. But, you know, when I was a kid and I used to go roller skating all the time, that was the first time I got caught with a boy and got in trouble.
2: Hey. See? That was the spot.

0: It's time for Finish the Lyric.
1: So I figured we still got like, I don't know, 11 days, 10 days left of actual quote-unquote summer. Mm-hmm. And I noticed this summer a lot of people got married. A lot of people got engaged. So I figured we'd do all songs that you might hear at a wedding to sing along to. These are songs that you all should know the lyrics to. And there's some fun ones in here, like this one, Mikey V.
2: Here we go.
1: And those of you listening in your cars and at home, I need you to finish these lyrics.
2: We found love in a hopeless place. That hopeless is probably wrong. That's we found love.
1: No, I think you're right. I think you're right.
2: We found love in a hopeless
1: place. Man, we need confidence.
2: I can't second guess myself. I play that song all the time when I DJ, but I have a Fat Man Scoop like remix. So all I can hear is his voice. We found what? That actually messes me up because that's what I'm hearing in my head.
0: Oh my God, that's funny.
1: Wedding songs. Songs you might hear at weddings that put you in that wedding mood. Over to Gianna.
0: Yep.
1: You should know these lyrics. We know her very well. She's recently got married herself. She goes by the name Taylor Swift. I need you to finish these lyrics.

0: Travis Kelce said that to her, down on one knee.
1: I still don't think they got married. There's no pictures. Where are the pictures?
2: They're both single. It's crazy.
1: No, I swear to God. Something's up.
0: All right. Back to Mikey V. Songs you might hear at weddings. This was actually my first dance at my very own wedding to my wife, Courtney. Yes, Mikey V was not too drunk at that point in time. Yeah. Remember that? Good job.
1: I was.
0: Yeah, okay, awesome.

0: Oh, Christ.
1: Maybe Mikey was drunk at my wedding.
0: Maybe. Do the right where you are.
1: Gianna, can you help me?

0: right where we are.
1: I got the right where we are, right?
0: Found you said where you are. Right.
1: Yeah, but if you're both there, you have to be there, and I have to be there, and we are there.
0: No. Nope.
2: Let's finish strong. Final song on a Friday for Finish the Lyric. This is one that I know Gianna knows the lyrics to.
0: Okay.
2: Whenever you get married, I'm sure the DJ will play this song. Gianna, I need you to finish these lyrics. Alive.

0: want it. Friday's here, and we want to know something awesome that happened to you this week.
1: Yeah, Bridget, what is your Friday win of the week?
2: I closed all my rings on my Apple Watch. I hardly ever do it. I've been so busy, and I'm just so proud that I remembered to get up and moving.
0: Yes!
1: Wait, I don't have an Apple Watch. What's that even mean?
2: There's just three rings, one for moving, one for standing, and one for exercise. And
1: oh,
2: you
1: wow.
2: have to compete with your friends.
0: And the watch is so fun. It'll be like, yes, you did it. You go, girl. You closed that. I'm like, why are you my biggest hype man?
3: I love when mine says me, you go, girl, when I get mine done.

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2: 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For just a

0: Miranda, we've been talking about Oreo cookies a lot lately, right?
1: Yes, love Oreo cookies.
0: Dunkin'. Yeah, they keep on releasing different ones. Did you see what they're doing for Halloween this year?
1: Pumpkin spice, I'm guessing. No, is there a new one?
0: Even wilder than pumpkin spice. So check this out. You can see them on Oreo.com right now, but they have a base of double stuff with golden sandwich cookies. And what they're doing is dipping them in vanilla-flavored colored fudge, then handcrafting four monster cookies. And these things are absolutely wild. They have a Frankenstein one.
2: Wow.
0: A mummy one. And then two others that are like one-eyed monsters coated in orange and purple fudge. And these things are the double stuff. So these are the big cookies.
3: The big boys.
0: The big boys that they're doing.
1: Good.
0: And they're each individually wrapped. So you could give these away to somebody as a gift on Halloween, trick-or-treating, or keep them for yourselves.
1: Oh, that's for sure going to be my trick-or-treating gift. That'll be at the house the whole season.
3: So if I went to a house, well, I wouldn't because I'm an adult. But if I did and I got that, that would be the best Halloween ever.
1: No, yeah, I think I would be the kid at school that I'd be like, I wouldn't even eat it. I'd take it to school and be like, just so you know, this is what I got.
4: Yeah.
1: And I'd just parade it around for a little bit.
3: That's where I know.

0: We have to honor all of our ladies out there.
1: And really celebrate them all weekend long. We have a list of the most amazing inventions that women invented. Mm-hmm. And I bet you didn't even know this. Talk more next.

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1: Bay Bridge, things are stop and go. Westbound 80 between West Grand and the metering lights. Those lights are on. Ooh, we have an accident on the Altamont Pass. Two cars in the center divide. Looks like things are pretty heavy here. 580 westbound before North Flynn Road. Things are stop and go there from 205, by the way. And in Vallejo, things are stopped. 37 westbound between Wilson and Zelaine Merge Graham.
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1: All right, let's kick off the JB show on a Monday.
0: Yeah.
1: Dang it. Next, after Ariana Grande here, it's wild.

0: Monday, Wildly for Nine, we're the Bay's number one hit music station, the JV Show. I'm Selena.
1: I'm Graham.
2: And I'm Jess.
0: First talk back of the day, should we just dive right in?
1: Yeah.
3: Good morning, chat. It's the Raider fan from last Friday. It's my day off, but just came on here to say Raiders. All right, good night. Going back to sleep.
0: Oh my God, somebody get him some water.
1: Yeah.
0: Quickly. Fast.
1: My throat's out a little dry there. Wasn't the most enthusiastic. I'm sure we'll get some more this morning because the Raiders got a win yesterday. And they're a Raider. Yeah, we're going to get some more of that this morning. But that, go back to sleep. It's your day off, I guess. There's the excitement. Yeah, a lot of excitement building about yesterday, the opening Sunday in the NFL.
0: Yep.
2: Crazy.
1: And that did get me to thinking about our season-long JV Show bet. If you missed this, we locked it in on Friday. That was Friday, right?
0: Yep.
1: We locked in the official terms of our bet. Each of us represented a different team and projecting out how many wins we think that team's going to get over the season. I'm representing the 49ers. I project the Niners have 10 wins. May have shorted us a little bit after that dominant win over the Rams. Jess, you selected the New York Giants to have
2: 5 wins.

0: 5 wins. And look, a dominant performance last night on Sunday Night Football.
1: I love it. Good. Nice work.
0: Smash the Cowboys' hopes and dreams. Every year, Cowboys fans are like, we're going to go to the Super Bowl. We're the best. And then they just completely, you know what in their pants. Mm-hmm. And then on to next season. But Jess, any second thoughts about your pick?
2: No, I'm pretty happy about it right now. As the games go on.
1: You don't want them to perform too well.
0: Yeah, you picked 5 wins. They came out and smashed the Cowboys last night. The show that I was listening to, sports show I was listening to this morning on my drive in, the host was like, "That they're going 10-7 this season. And if they go 10-7, hello, you're going to get screwed in our bet."
2: I know, and I hate that because I want to be so happy for the team because I want to wear the gear with pride and like be out and about, and I always wear it.
0: You
2: even
0: will be
2: though
0: wearing
2: they
0: the
2: lose,
0: gear.
2: Right?
0: You will be wearing the gear out with pride. That's our last place finisher on the JB show. Whoever comes in last place on this bet will don an entire uniform, helmet and cleats and all for 24 hours and have to come to work and also run some errands completely dressed as a player of the team. So
2: that
0: will be you.
2: I don't want that. But it's a long season. We're just getting started.
1: True.
0: Plenty of time for that team to fail. That is true. All right, Selena, you selected. You're representing the Raiders.
3: Yes, I got pressured by my peers. Pressured.
0: You're representing the Raiders against the Raiders. I'm going back to sleep. How many wins did you project them to have this season?
3: I projected 5 as well. And I was letting, you know, our buddy Edgar with the haircut. Uh-huh. He, you know, left some talkbacks and he was kind of like guiding me on what I should pick. So I'm really taking his lead. He said 5 and he gave his reasoning on the talkbacks. I don't remember what those reasons were about. I was like, okay, you sound like you know what you're talking about. Mm-hmm. I went with 5.
0: He coached you into that total. Any thoughts yesterday after they got a win yesterday to open the season?
3: We can't just keep like winning so easily and too quickly.
0: Dial it back,
3: thank
0: guys.
3: You. Hold on. What is happening?
2: I'm here for this win. Losing. You know, the Raiders need a winning team this season, Selena.
3: But not too much and winning, just 5.
2: I'm manifesting
3: just a little bit.
2: 9.
3: Really, I'm manifesting undefeated for you, Jess.
2: Oh, thank you.
3: You're welcome.
0: I mean, if I had to project right now, we're only, again, 1 week in. Each of our teams got 1 win under our belts. If I had to guess, I think it's going to go Selena first place, me second place, Jess
2: really?
0: Third place.
3: I don't know. I'm getting nervous.
0: Just write that in the prediction journal. But
2: I don't know why I'm feeling
0: out.
2: Really good.
3: We're only 1 game in. Like, literally anything can happen.
0: Anything can
3: Let's
0: happen,
3: relax.
0: But you do learn a decent amount about your squad in week 1. Yeah. Not, you know, right. You don't learn everything.
3: The Raiders kind of shocked me.
0: They played the Dolphins. The Dolphins are terrible.
3: True.
0: They're a dumpster fire. So they had to win that game. If they didn't, then your projection,
3: then
0: you may have overshot.
3: Yeah, I would have been scared the other
0: by
3: way.
0: By a huge number.
2: I always think it's better for them to start off winning, though, because it's so hard when they start off losing and then you're like barely trying to get 1 win. I feel like that's what happened to me last season. Mm-hmm. And I was so scared because they couldn't win anything. So I'm feeling better this year.
0: Good. All right.
2: Yeah.
0: Oh, we shall see.
3: Oh, stop. You're making me nervous. All right. Coming up next on the JV show, let's talk to Jess for a little bit, see how her weekend was. Right now, Justin Bieber, UConn. You know, Justin and Haley just celebrated 8 years of marriage.
2: Eight?
3: Whoa. Yes.

0: Happy Monday. I am catching up on episodes. I'm on sneak peek right now, but I wanted to wish everyone a happy Monday. I'm commuting from Richmond, or sorry, from Antioch to Richmond. So I'm trying to catch up on as many episodes. But love you guys. Bye. Have a good day.
1: Oh,
2: wow.
1: You too.
2: Okay. Yeah. Good morning. So she'll hear this. Let's see, that Stinky Pete episode when we learned that the Niners Disney like mascot collab.
1: Right.
2: I can't remember.
1: A couple
2: me, Stinky
1: ago.
2: Pete. That was yeah. So she'll hear us saying good morning back to her probably. Yeah, in October.
1: Mid-October,
2: yeah.
1: I think.
2: So good morning. Hope you're having a good morning then.
1: We're
2: in the future.
1: The JV Show, by the way. I'm Selena.
2: I'm Graham.
3: And I'm Jess.
1: And it's time for
4: The four things you need a heads up on to start your day.
1: Guys, it happened. Spider-Man Brand New Day has been dethroned.
2: What?
1: By Practical Magic 2, starring Sandra Bullock and Nicole Kidman. Do you guys know what this is, by the way?
2: No. Okay. I didn't until my wife was like, we sat down on Saturday night, what are we going to watch? And I was like, well, maybe we should watch Practical Magic 1 because all I'm hearing is about Practical Magic 2. We started Practical Magic 1 and oh my God, that's the worst movie. We turned it off.
1: Yeah, it came out in 1998 and was a flop.
2: Terrible,
1: and
2: you
1: now,
2: guys.
1: And now all
2: it's
1: these
2: awful.
1: Years later, they come out with a sequel. It made $30 million over the weekend
2: what?
1: Though. So Spider-Man,
2: why is this a thing?
1: Spider-Man's at number 2. By the way, that one is set to become the highest grossing film here domestically any day now. And then The Odyssey's at number 3.
2: That Practical Magic, the old one, it was the dumbest thing I've ever seen. I made it 20 minutes. I was like, and I'm going to bed. All right, the power of prayer continues to astound me as Raiders star running back Ashton Jeanty, who suffered what would have been a season-ending injury in training camp, had his teammates not knelt in a prayer circle around him. He had a dominant performance in their season opener yesterday. Raiders fans must have been praying hard because Jeanty had 102 yards rushing, also caught 2 touchdown passes in the game to lead the team to a 27-13 win over the Miami Dolphins. Raiders will be on the road this coming Sunday to take on my cousin Justin Herbert and the Chargers in L.A.
3: Woo-hoo! Amazing! A mixture of sun and clouds for this Monday. Highs will be in the upper 70s to low 80s. Today is going to be the warmest day of this last full week of summer, you guys. Isn't that crazy?
2: Fall.
3: Yeah. Fall's going to start on the 22nd.
1: Wow.
3: Next Tuesday.
1: I'm not ready.
2: Hey, Aquarius besties.
1: Hey.
2: Your day today is going to be an 8. That job opening that recently piqued your interest is the universe nudging you toward a conversation worth having. Your innovative Aquarius mind has been underutilized lately, so it's time to consider it. Proceed with curiosity, not desperation, and let the opportunity reveal its shape.
1: Okay. Stop being desperate. Don't be thirsty.
2: Yeah. Don't be desperate about the new job.
1: Next on the JV Show, let's talk to Jess, see how her weekend was. Right now, Bruno Mars. Here's Risk It All, Wild and Infinite.

0: What's up, fam? Guess what? Raiders! All right, guys. Y'all, yeet. One.
1: All right.
2: One. Raider fans are so cute.
3: I love it. I want them to start winning. I feel so bad for them.
1: Why?
3: Because every season they go through like heartbreak.
2: But I don't. Here's what I don't get. But I don't want to reignite the debate that we had from last week. But it's like, you Niner fans, you win a bunch of games, but then you're just going to choke, so it doesn't matter, and blah blah blah. But then here you are, you're all excited about your win. Be excited about your win,
3: right?
2: But you can't have it. But you can't have it both. But you can't have it both ways, right? Make that make sense to
1: one.
2: Me.
1: One. We're the JV show. I'm Selena.
2: I'm Graham.
3: And I'm Jez.
4: Jez, how was the weekend?
3: Okay, two things from my weekend. One, I went to Costco after not going literally in the longest time, and I absolutely hated it. And then two, I think...
1: Wait, pause.
2: What? Costco's the best.
1: Why? Okay. Why did you hate it?
3: Okay, hear me out. And I don't know if this is a hot take, but I'm starting to think that it is because every single person I know loves Costco. Like, they love going there. They love everything about it. And it's almost like an experience for them. And you guys know that I don't really go often because I don't even have a membership to Costco. Which,
2: embarrassing.
3: Yeah, I'm not adulting, apparently. But I just... I live alone, so I don't feel the need to buy in bulk. I also don't want to go to Costco by myself and get a bunch of things that I'm not even going to be able to carry into my cart, which I know Ruben can come with me, and usually I go with him because he has a cart. But I hadn't gone in a really long time, and I went with my mom this weekend. And I just felt so overwhelmed. I felt like I started sweating at some point. I didn't know where to go. Like, the cart is so heavy. It's filled with a bunch of things. I'm trying to go somewhere. There's lines everywhere. The lines are long. People are getting in your way. Like, it is so chaotic.
1: Yeah.
3: And this is the experience everybody loves?
1: Yes.
3: Yeah.
1: Why? It's because the finds, the things you find there.
2: Yeah, it's the deals.
1: Yeah.
3: But is it worth, deals. Is it worth, like, me almost, like,
1: it is.
3: Hyperventilating
1: yes,
3: in there?
1: Yes, it is worth you hyperventilating for. Yes. Yeah. Take one for the team, Jess.
2: Yeah, you got to get used to the experience. That's part of the experience, the stress and the anxiety. And, yeah, it, again, something we've talked about before, if everybody at Costco followed cart law, which means drive on the right-hand side of the aisle, a lot of this, you know, congestion and traffic and stuff could be avoided in there.
1: I'm with you though. Like they, how they pile everything into like boxes, and you got to carry that to your into your car. Like there has to be a better way.
2: I go no box. I don't want the boxes. That's more one more thing I got to break down. I just throw it all back in the cart.
1: True.
2: Just chuck it all in there loose. I don't want those big heavy boxes.
3: No, even that, I'm like, you know what? I'll stick to going to the grocery store three times a week and like just getting little by little things little by little because this is just.
1: But a lot of times it's not even the Costco talk on the JV show. A lot of times it's not even like groceries. Like it's just like around the holidays you go and that's where you like shop for gifts because they have like so many like cool things.
2: And all the deals.
1: And all the liquor. Like, come on, the handles of liquor.
2: But doesn't it ever, but the thing that bugs me and the thing where I'm like, God, I need to go back to Costco. You go to the grocery store right now. Oh, I want to buy two apples. And they're like, that's $8. I'm like, $8 for two apples? I can get an entire bag of 20 at Costco for $8. You know what I mean? It's that kind of thing that drives me crazy. The grocery store right now, you buy one bag of groceries, you spend $100.
1: Yep.
2: And you can get. I mean, granted, you can't get out of Costco without spending $400, but you get so much more.
3: Right. And I can see that for families, right? Because you're running through the food a lot faster. I feel like if I get like a whole bag of apples, it's going to go bad before I can eat all of them.
1: It doesn't make sense for you.
3: Yeah.
1: But speaking of family.
3: Yeah, speaking of family. The second thing. I kind of think my family is low-key slowly like cutting me off or something. I don't know if I'm thinking too much into it, but I do want to ask you guys because you guys have families.
2: Most people do.
3: So maybe you can relate. So, okay. I know that you guys do a lot of, well, mainly Selena, you do a lot of birthday parties.
1: Mm-hmm.
3: Is there a point where if you've been inviting people to your parties and there's a specific person that just doesn't go because they can never make it. Like, is there a point when you stop inviting them? Or do you just continue to invite them all the time?
1: I'll stop inviting them individually. And I've done that. I have certain family members who I know are not coming. So instead of like texting them, like I might text the invitation to like every single person. I'm not going to text it to them. I'm going to text them like in just like the group chat. You know what I mean? So it's like, it's still there. You see it, you're invited, but I'm not going to go out of my way to like reach out to you and like follow up. Like, hey, are you coming? Like, I'm not doing that.
3: Because I feel like it's gotten to the point where, like, maybe I've said no to certain family events to where now I don't think they're inviting me anymore.
1: I wouldn't either.
3: Wait, but why? But
1: because,
3: like,
1: you're not going to come anyway.
2: Show.
3: I know, but the thing is,
2: I don't
3: like,
2: need to buy the extra food and the extra booze and stuff for somebody that's not going to be
1: it's
2: there.
1: It's like, why bother?
3: But I haven't shown up because I've had reasons. Like, they just happened to plan it when I already, like I planned so many things in advance and I have so many things already lined up that if I'm going to be going to, like, you know, wherever, like if I have a vacation happening, I'm sorry, but I'm not going to cancel my vacation to go to your daughter's.
1: Right, but I'm
2: even more annoyed if I'm the person sending the invite, because now you're saying what you are doing is more important.
3: Well, because it was already planned.
2: What I've got
1: but
2: going
1: I'm
2: on.
1: But I'm going to assume, like, as I'm going through the guest list or I'm sending out invites, I'm going to be like, okay, well, Jess is probably going to be busy, like always. It's the weekend, so I'm just not going to bother.
3: But is it like you're completely done with me? Because I'm like, oh my God, does my family hate me now?
1: No, it's more of like a I'll see you when I see you type of thing.
3: But that's so sad.
1: Well, then, like, show up for your family.
3: I know, but then it's
2: you
3: like,
2: moved to the big city and forgot about them.
1: Exactly.
2: Well, you live in San Mateo. But you know what I mean. Adjacent to the big city, and you've forgotten about the rest of the folk in Salinas.
3: But I don't see it like that. I guess I see it in a way of like, well, they haven't reached out to me either. Well, I could be not good.
1: Then on a weekend that you don't have something planned, why don't you reach out to them and to, like, go spend time with them?
3: But you see how,
2: she's
3: like,
2: busy
3: do I have to be the one to reach out first when
1: because
3: they don't even care?
1: Because you're the one that always flakes.
2: Yeah, they've reached out to you with all the invites to stuff.
1: Yeah. I bet you didn't think that this is going to backfire on you, right? By talking about it?
3: No, I thought you guys were... I thought somebody was going to be on my side.
1: We're not.
2: Nope.
3: Dang
2: sorry.
3: It. So I have to be the bigger person and reach out first.
1: Yeah, because you're the reason why you stopped
2: getting
1: invited.
2: The whole family fell apart, yeah.
3: But don't you think they could also send a text and be like, hey, are you even alive?
1: They see your stories.
2: Yeah, they see you out there.
1: They listen to this podcast.
2: Yeah.
3: Dang it.
2: They know that you're just, like, you know, out living.
3: I'm living life.
2: Living life. She doesn't care about us anymore.
3: Well, if they're listening, like, I'd love to go to a party if you have one coming up.
2: No,
3: which is
2: they're
3: just
2: busy.
3: As busy that day.
2: Guest list is packed already. Can't.
1: Coming up next on the JV show, we have your chance to win two tickets to see Bobby Lee at Graton Resort and Casino.
2: Nice.
1: That is coming up next month. We'll open up the phone lines. 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
2: Wild 94.9 traffic sponsored by Lowe's. Selena.
1: Things still stop and go on the Bay Bridge, 80 westbound between the Maze and the metering lights. Those lights are on and delays continue to Treasure Island. We have a lot of stop and go in the Altamont Pass because of a two-car accident in the center divide. 580 westbound before North Flynn Road. Everything is stop and go from 205 and things are slow in Vallejo. Traffic's actually stopped here. 37 westbound between Wilson and the Lane Merge. And look out for a multi-car crash in Livermore. 580 westbound before Isabel Avenue. Those three left lanes are currently blocked. Everything is slow from First Street. Graham.
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1: 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We're going to be opening up those phone lines next. Right now, Zara Larson.

0: for nine, the JV show. I'm Selena.
1: I'm Graham.
2: And I'm Jess.
0: We have your tickets for comedian Bobby Lee. Going to be at Great and Resort Casino October 30th. Those tickets on standby. First, Jess, you were just telling us how your family seems to be cutting you off a little bit.
2: Yeah, maybe because I've said, you know, I just haven't shown up to some parties I've been invited to. But like, hey, keep inviting me. I still want to go.
0: Why? If you're not going to go.
1: You're not going. Yeah, don't
2: kid
1: yourself.
2: I'm going to go if I can.
3: Good morning, JV Show. Happy Monday. Hell no. I'm still drunk from last night. I'm still hungover. No. Hey, Jess, don't feel bad about what Selena says. Shut up, Selena. About what Selena says about your nephew's birthday and you not go. She never goes to Abuelita's birthday.
1: That's a good point.
3: And then she's trying to make you feel bad because you're canceling for your family. Don't worry about Selena. Come on.
0: True.
1: Hold on. Any response to that? Because you didn't go to Abuelita's birthday.
0: I mean, I didn't go one time.
2: So I hope they don't invite you.
0: They did. They did to the last one, and I was there.
3: Oh, shut up, Selena.
0: Can't really
3: shut
0: use
3: up.
0: That as an argument. And hold on. Why are you being so mean to me? That kind of hurts my feelings a little bit.
1: Well, he's looking out, and I was thinking the same thing. I just couldn't. It's a Monday. I'd had enough coffee, but I stand with Abuelita.
2: Yeah, me too.
1: So and he raises a good point there.
0: I mean, I just dunked on all you guys. I got invited back and I went.
1: So yeah, but I mean, maybe.
0: How is that proving your point?
1: I'm just saying that was a pretty controversial moment on the JV show.
0: Sure, but you can't relate it to what Jess is going through, who has said no over and over again and her family stopped inviting her.
2: Yeah, but my nephews and nieces, they don't know I'm not there. They don't remember who I am anymore. So it's fine if I'm not there, but Abuelita.
1: And there were probably a lot of other Abuelita parties that, like, you know, did you go to her half birthday party?
0: There wasn't a party for that. There, I would have gone.
1: Well, you didn't get invited, so you don't know. Gone.
0: True.
1: Yeah.
0: Oh my God, I missed out on so many things.
2: Yeah. Sorry, Abuelita.
1: Yeah.
2: On behalf of the JV show. Yeah.
1: I blame Selena.
0: Really quick, Graham, we have a talk back for you.
4: Hey, it's Julio from Pinal. Graham, I got a little wager for you. If the Niners have a better record than the Raiders at the end of the season, you can shave my head. But if the Raiders have a better record than the Niners, you gotta grow your hair out for a year. And you still owe me lunch, by the way. Expect that soon. Raiders! Let's go!
1: Why do I have to be the one that fields all the wagers from every different fan base?
0: Because every you different love fan base. Wagers we got and betting.
1: We got Rams fans that want to wager me a bunch of different stuff, which I won, by
2: and
1: the way.
2: And you know more about week, football.
1: And then like, now I got Raiders thing. Fans want to wager me. I think our buddy Julio from Bernal shaves his head normally anyway, so I don't think that's that big of a punishment. Then I got to grow my hair out for a year. Like that makes sense.
0: So you're declining this one too. This is gonna be the second bet you've declined.
1: That bet's a slam dunk. There's not going to be a chance that the Raiders finish with a better record than the Niners. This is not going to happen. He's just making that bet because he wants me to have to shave his head. I don't want to have to shave your head. That grosses me out. I don't want to be the one to do that. Can't you just keep shaving your head like you do sometimes anyways? Also, he owes me lunch because he lost a bet last season, I think. It could have even been two seasons ago. It's been that long. I've been waiting to collect the lunch that he owes me.
2: Oof.
1: So there's that.
0: So that's going to be a no.
1: I'll think about it.
0: If it's a slam dunk, then just do it anyways.
1: That's what I mean. It's a slam dunk, but I don't want to.
2: How long have you?
1: The terms need to change.
0: Maybe
1: like,
0: you can renegotiate the terms.
1: Really,
2: Maybe like grow your hair out for 2 months.
1: I do that anyways. I get my hair cut every 8 weeks.
0: Oh, dang it. Never mind. We need to see what his hair looks like.
2: Yeah. Maybe grow
0: that
2: your
0: way
2: hair
0: we
2: out.
0: Know,
2: for
0: we can
2: six
0: act
2: months.
0: Accordingly right. And renegotiate these things.
1: Got it.
2: Okay.
0: So send us over a picture. Slide into Graham's DMs like everybody else. And if you have a birthday shout out, get it in there.
1: Again,
0: get it in there as
1: that's,
0: well.
1: That's
0: why
1: your
0: not?
1: Place to go, Graham _949.
2: Yep.
0: All right, we got tickets.
2: Yep. If you want to check out comedian Bobby Lee at Great and Resort and Casino October 30th, then give us a call right now, 888-323-9490, caller 20.
0: And coming up next, we got to talk about the major record that Tom Holland just broke. Oh, it's huge. Right now, it's David Guetta.

0: a sexy chick.
1: Waldney for nine. Hi, who's this?
2: Hi, this is Jackie.
1: Hi, Jackie. You're caller 20!
3: Oh,
1: it's too early for that.
4: Yeah, yeah.
2: That's great.
3: This is going to be so fun, Jackie. You're going to be checking out comedian Bobby Lee at Great Resort and Casino.
2: Woohoo! Oh my God, thank you.
1: You are very welcome. That's going to be a really funny show. Oh my God, he's amazing. All right, Jackie, have a great rest of your day. Hang on there. And Grammy, what do you have inside today's hottest trending?
4: Oh no, guys. Take a moment, say goodbyes to the Giants' best hitter because his season, it's over.
1: Ah, oh, dang it.
4: Son of a.
1: Those details and more coming up next for now, Olivia Dean.

0: 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We're the JV Show. I'm Selena.
1: I'm Graham.
0: And I'm Jess.
2: Good morning, JV Show. This is I from Hayward. What is up with these Raider fans? They're just showing up like they won the Super Bowl. Relax. You won the first game. Wow. Anyways, they're just not used to winning. This is just so big for them. Raider hating over here. Bang, bang, Niner gang all the way. Have a great day, guys. Bye.
3: Bang, bang, Niner gang.
0: Let them everyone have their, everyone let them have their
1: come. They beat the second worst team in the league. Let's all just say good things about that happen. We're happy for them. Can't we all enjoy this Monday? Everybody's a winner.
0: Together.
1: Niners won on Thursday and Raiders won yesterday. Let's all have fun today.
0: There you go.
4: And the Giants won.
0: Oh, yeah.
1: San Francisco Giants? No, they lost yesterday.
5: All the stuff you need to know. What's hot in music.
1: Oh, New York Giants.
5: Movies,
1: yeah.
5: Shows, and the most talked about stories happening today in the Bay.
0: So Tom Holland just broke a major record. Now, if I remember correctly, we talked weeks ago about this eventually happening. But Tom Holland is now the highest grossing actor at the box office. So this is how much money his films have grossed in theaters, not like how much she's been paid.
4: Okay.
0: If that makes sense. Yep. Okay. So he is now at the top of that list with $15.5 billion thanks to Spider-Man, Brand New Day, and The Odyssey.
1: Say that number again.
0: $15.5
4: billion. Oh, jeez.
0: That's how much those two movies have grossed.
4: So do we know
1: that's
4: how much
1: nuts.
4: He's gotten paid?
0: We talked about that a few weeks ago as well. I remember it was going to be... I feel like he was going to make like $100 million. Don't quote me on that. I have to go back and see the report. But remember we talked about that? Because he had his initial payment, but all the bonuses he was making.
1: Right.
0: Dang. It was going to be around $100 million or something like that.
1: And this thing continues to outperform all expectations. So that whatever number we probably said back then, it's probably even a lot higher than that.
0: Yeah. So again, he's now the highest grossing actor at the box office. Earlier this year, Zoe Saldana, she took that title once Avatar Fire and Ash came out. Because that one grossed $15.468 billion.
1: Jeez.
0: Before that, it was Scarlett Johansson at $15.4 billion. And then Samuel L. Jackson before that. It just keeps going higher and higher and higher. Oh, so right now, Tom Holland.
4: Wow.
0: He is at the top of that list.
1: Isn't it crazy that the highest grossing actor, whatever, of all time, Tom Holland, and we heard him in an interview the other day for the first time. We're like, he's British?
0: Yes!
1: Like, we didn't even know that it's the highest grossing movie actor of all time. And we didn't even know that dude had an accent when he talked in an interview. Like, what do we know? We're dummies, but
4: literally,
1: I mean,
4: literally, the most I knew about him was like, oh, he's with Zendaya.
0: That's literally all I knew. And I did go look up, if you are curious about his payday, he's going to make at least $100 million. That $20 million is what he signed on for up front, and the rest is in, you know, bonuses and all that stuff, which is uncapped, so it could keep going up.
1: Crazy.
0: Did you guys hear about Dakota Johnson and MGK?
4: No. Mm-mm.
0: They are now supposedly dating. There's at least something going on between them. They are fueling romance rumors after being seen together in New York City on Saturday night. They actually stopped by. So apparently they met at Taylor Swift's wedding, okay?
4: What?
0: They met at Taylor Swift's wedding. And then Saturday night, they stopped by Taylor Swift's apartment in New York. Mind you, she wasn't even there because she's living at Travis Kelce's house.
4: Oh, right.
0: So the apartment was empty, but they stopped there to do who knows what. The thought of them doing that on a couch that's not theirs or whatever they did, it's grossing me out, okay? I don't know if that's what happened, but they were seen getting out of their cars. They show up to Taylor's house and then, you know, spent time together.
1: Interesting.
4: Wow.
1: But what about the twin flames and Megan Fox and the...
0: Oh, no, that's done. The twin flames,
1: you can't extinguish a twin flame. It's an eternal, you know, connection that they have that's stronger than the rest of us norms.
0: They could still be twin flames, but it doesn't mean they're together.
1: Oh, that's right, because the flames burn so bright that they burn.
0: Yeah.
1: They push
0: and
1: it's like toxic. Away from each other.
0: If you're with a twin flame, it can be a very toxic situation.
4: Yeah.
0: So that is your twin flame, but it's best to stay away from them.
4: Like, their human brain is like, no, we need to suppress the feelings of our soulmate.
1: Got it.
0: Yeah.
1: Makes perfect sense. Totally.
0: Dude, if we start seeing Taylor Swift, like, hanging out with MGK, like, I'm shook. Because Taylor and Dakota Johnson are super close.
4: Oh, so that's why because I'm over here thinking, like, why was he invited to the wedding? Like, but I guess maybe because... Oh, no, they met?
0: TMZ says they met at the wedding.
4: I'm confused.
0: I don't know. Why was he at the wedding in the first place? Yeah. Who knows?
1: Everybody was at the wedding.
0: That's a good point. Everybody. They invited everyone.
1: Yeah.
0: Graham, what do you have?
1: All right, San Francisco Giants announced yesterday that they are placing slugger Rafi Devers on the 60-day injured list as he's heading towards a possible surgery to fix a nagging, they say it's a possibly life? Oblique or what they call a core muscle injury. Because there's only 12 games left in the season by my count, that means they're shutting him down for the year. That's it. Take a moment, say goodbyes to Rafi Devers. Leads the Giants with 37 home runs, 98 RBIs, as well as leading all of Major League Baseball with 36 doubles. No surprise, though, that they are ending his season a little prematurely because the Giants, as we know, they are 62-88 on the season. They waved bye-bye to making the playoffs months ago, so there's nothing really to play for. Might as well get him healthy for next year. 37 home runs, though. We haven't seen that here in San Francisco in quite some time.
0: Okay.
1: So nice to see some balls leaving the park. And I know that although they have nothing to play for right now, there's still a lot of fun that you can have at Oracle Park. Isn't that right, Jess?
4: That is right, because we're hooking you up with 4 tickets to check them out next Tuesday, September 22nd, when they play the Twins.
1: It's got to be one of their
4: which
1: last
4: games. Which are from
0: Minnesota Twins?
4: Yeah.
1: There's only a handful of games left in the season. So if you have not yet gotten a chance to go out and see a game at Oracle Park, it's the best place in all of Major League Baseball to catch a game. It's
0: I feel like I do need to go before the season ends. I haven't been in so long.
4: You should go.
1: You're running majorly running out of time.
4: I know. Unfortunately for you, Selena, you can't enter this contest. Dang but it. You listening, you can. So leave us a talk back right now, letting us know who you would take with you to be entered to win.
0: All right. And coming up next on the JV show, it's What the Bleep, where you can win a Chug Mug.

0: multi-car crash. CHP is already there, but expect some major slowdowns from Vasco Road. And then on the Altamont Pass, 580 westbound before Northland Road, a two-car wreck is still in the center divide. Lots of heavy traffic here, all the way back from 205. Graham.
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0: Impala, Dracula. It's Wild 94.9. We're the Bay's number one hit music station. Hope you had a good weekend. Thanks for being back here with us for the JV show. I'm Selena.
1: I'm Graham.
2: And I'm Jess.
0: And you can win a chug mug right now inside What the Bleep. You just have to be the first person to guess today's bleeped out word correctly. As always, when you think you know what that word is and you want to play along with us, leave your guess on the talkback mic on the iHeartRadio app. Are you dill holes ready for today's clip?
1: Mm-hmm. Sure.
0: I feel like a lot of men ideally wouldn't want another man to give them or do some guys not care and they'll get from anyone?
1: Oh, yeah, I think you just stop caring.
0: You stop caring at a certain point.
1: Take whatever you can get.
0: Wow.
1: All right, think about what that bleeped out word could be. Remember, ooh, the coveted double bleep. But both words are the same thing in there. Leave us your name and your city along with what you think that bleeped out word could be on the talkback mic, like Selena said, on the free and newly upgraded iHeartRadio app. Thank you, by the way, for everybody that's listening to us on there. Our boss really appreciates.
0: Mm-hmm.
1: He does. He does. All right, get your guesses in quick, though, because it's only the first correct answer of the morning, the person that's going to win that JV show, Chugman.
0: That's right. Right now, Bruno Mars, When I Was Your Man. It's Wild 94.9.

0: Bruno Mars here on A Wild 94.9, the JV Show. I'm Selena.
1: I'm Graham.
2: And I'm Jess.
0: And this is What the Bleep, where you can win a chug mug. You just got to be the first person to guess today's bleep.word correctly. As always, when you think you know what that word is, leave your guess on the talkback mic on the iHeartRadio app. Here is today's clip in case you missed it. I feel like a lot of men ideally wouldn't want another man to give them or do some guys not care and they'll get from anyone? You said it's they get to a point where they don't care, Graham?
1: Yeah,
0: just close your eyes. Is that where you're at?
1: Yep.
0: Okay, perfect. Okay. That was TMI. Let's go to your guesses.
3: TV Show, this is Nayeli from San Jose. Happy Monday. I think the bleeped out word is massage. Guys don't want to get massages from other guys, but there's no shame in it, like at all. Get that massage.
0: Right. I remember I used to do that. Like, who cares?
1: I care.
0: Why?
1: Because I don't need another man's hands rubbing all over my body.
0: But
1: I just
0: why?
1: Don't.
2: Well, no lie, I would prefer a woman massage me too.
0: I prefer a woman because I feel like a guy, I'd just be uncomfortable because I'm like laying there naked.
1: Okay, so then the same thing. I would be uncomfortable because I'm laying there naked.
0: But only, I don't know, it just seems wrong. It seems very discriminatory.
1: There's nothing discriminatory about it. Everybody's allowed to have their own personal preference, right? And my preference would be to have some dude with very hairy knuckles dragging him across my back.
0: So women don't want the dudes, and then the men don't want the dudes. Who wants the dudes?
1: It's a tough business. I don't know.
0: I feel bad.
4: Good morning, JV Show. This is Sal from Hayward. I think the missing bleeped words are advice. I tend to have a really hard time taking advice from pretty much anyone, but I also take advice from complete strangers sometimes, so makes sense, huh? Have a good one.
1: Let me just say, massage, most popular guest this morning, probably the second most popular guest right here, advice. Everybody's guessing that. And that is a great guess, and I will say I probably fall into that same category, because if somebody ever comes to you, and they're like, let me give you some advice. It's criticism, right? It sounds like criticism. And so a lot of us have trouble taking constructive criticism, and I'll admit that's a fault of my own, but you know what I mean? It's something that, like, let me give you some advice, because it sounds like, oh, well, you know so much better than me. I'm going to tell you how to do it.
0: For me, it depends who it's coming from.
2: Yeah.
1: Let me give you some advice,
2: and their
1: Selena.
2: Tone.
0: No, not from you.
1: What?
0: Not from
1: you.
0: Seems judgy already.
1: See?
2: Yeah.
3: Hey, JV Show, this is Julie from Bay Point. I think the bleeped out word is compliment. Have a good day.
1: There's your third most popular guess. Compliments.
0: So it's not either of those. Any of those.
1: Well, that one, I'll take it. I don't care. Man or woman, you want to give me a compliment? Fire
0: That's
1: over
0: very
1: here.
0: Leo of you.
1: Graham. Oh, as if you're like, oh, I don't want compliments from other women. You love compliments from other women.
0: I do.
1: Guys, we love compliments from guys. It doesn't matter who they're coming from.
0: Okay, I know. I can see that. All right, these are great guesses so far, but again, not the right ones. If you have a different guess, leave it now on the TalkBack mic on the iHeart app. Going to play more of your TalkBacks.

Ariana here on Wild 94.9, the JV show playing What the Bleep, where you have to be the first person to guess today's bleeped out word. It's the only way you're going to be winning this JV show chug mug. Here's today's clip in case you missed it. I feel like a lot of men ideally wouldn't want another man to give them or do some guys not care and they'll get from anyone. All right, double bleeps. It is the same word, though. So if you have a guess, leave it now on the TalkBack mic on the iHeart app. Going to play more of your last-minute guesses next.

0: 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Happy Monday, the JV Show. I'm Selena.
1: I'm Graham.
2: And I'm Jess.
0: And this is What the Bleep, where you can win a JV Show chug mug. You just have to be the first person to guess today's bleeped out word correctly. As always, when you think you know what that word is, leave your guess on the talkback mic on the free iHeartRadio app. Only that first person to get it right is going to be winning this morning's chuggy muggy. Here's today's clip in case you missed it. I feel like a lot of men ideally wouldn't want another man to give them. Or do some guys not care and they'll get from anyone? Again, two bleeps there. It is the same word.
1: Oh.
0: And this is a family-friendly show. So
1: never mind.
0: Stop being a sicko on the talkbacks, okay? Let's go to the talkbacks and see if anyone got it right.
3: Yo, yo, yo. This is Christian from the Hill. I believe the bleeped out word is pointers. Men don't want to give pointers out.
0: That's a good guess.
1: Yeah. Similar to
0: advice.
1: Advice.
0: Right.
1: Was it?
0: Yeah,
1: wait, did we determine the hill? Was it Pleasant Hill or Morgan Hill? It was Pleasant Hill, right?
0: Pleasant Hill.
1: Pleasant Hill, the hill.
0: Yeah.
1: Got it.
0: Yeah.
4: Good morning. This is Alana from Santa Rosa. Is the bleeped out word flowers? Have a great day.
1: Flowers. Popular guest this morning as
0: That'd
1: well.
0: That'd be so cute. Imagine if, like, everyone just gave everyone flowers.
2: Like,
0: men
2: normalize
0: giving
2: it.
0: Men flowers.
1: Yeah, let's normalize men giving men flowers.
0: Who doesn't like flowers?
1: I do. It seems like a waste of money. Save your money.
0: What?
1: Buy me a beer instead.
0: Okay.
2: I can see that, I guess. Yeah. But,
0: yeah. But once in a while, flowers.
2: Yeah, I want flowers.
0: On, like, your friendiversary?
1: No, I don't.
0: Why?
1: We don't celebrate our friendiversaries.
0: Okay, never mind.
2: Gosh.
5: Hi, this is Patty again from Honolulu. I'm back. I think the bleeped out word is haircut. Haircut.
1: Some guys like going to a male barber.
0: I feel like most men do.
2: Right.
1: I feel like I've always had a woman cut my hair. I've had a guy cut my hair. But generally, I have a woman cut my hair.
0: Interesting. I feel like it's more common for guys to have like a
2: barber.
0: Yeah.
2: Like a guy barber.
0: Yeah.
1: JV Show, number one in Honolulu this morning, by the way. I just checked.
0: And
1: that's Patty. I think she left us a talk back last week. I think she was in France last week where we were also number one. I can't remember where she was, but now back in Honolulu, JV Show.
0: That's right.
1: Number one again.
0: Thank you so much.
6: Good morning. It's Carol from Fremont again. My second guess for the bleeped out word is directions.
0: There it is. All right, here's today's clip, unbleeped. I feel like a lot of men ideally wouldn't want another man to give them directions. Or do some guys not care and they'll get directions from anyone? Again, that was directions, not interruptions.
1: What now?
0: Nothing.
1: Got it.
0: Anyways, yeah, you know how like in movies, there's always like the dad that's like, I don't need directions from anyone, especially him. You know, I feel like, for one, why? You know, it's just directions. But I think we've kind of gotten to a place where, like, who cares?
1: Well, I think, I mean, that's the biggest issue for guys is not wanting to ask for directions. But if you are going to ask for directions, don't you want them from a man? Because you want to know where you want to get to where we're going, right?
0: Because a woman can't give you accurate directions.
1: That's not what I said. You implied that.
0: You implied that.
1: You didn't let me finish my sentence.
2: Okay, finish it.
1: I don't remember the rest.
0: I feel like it'd be the opposite. Like, if you are going to ask for directions, wouldn't you rather ask a woman so you don't have the other man judging you and your inadequacy? Is that a word?
2: Yeah.
1: Yeah, but you also want to show off to whatever lady, like, I'm the kind of guy that knows where I'm going. I don't need to ask.
0: But you clearly don't.
2: Mm-hmm.
1: Yeah.
0: So if you're going to ask anyone, you don't want another guy judging you.
1: Right. Yeah. But you do want accurate directions. So then.
0: Oh, God.
2: So ask the person that has more attention to detail, which is a lady.
0: The good news is no one has to.
1: That's a stereotype.
0: The good news is no one has to do that anymore as we have our phones. So
1: yeah.
0: There's that.
2: And Siri is a woman. So if you ask Siri, there you go.
0: No one asks Siri.
1: No. That's not that. Nobody does that. All right. Let's give some shout outs. First, that was Carol in Fremont. What's up, Carol? Yeah, what's up? She had the first correct answer this morning, which, again, was directions.
0: Directions.
1: I almost said that wrong. Sorry. Carol's getting a brand new JV Show chug mug. Man, we're down to the final chug mugs of this run, you guys.
0: I never thought this would happen.
2: They're so special.
1: They're about to become collector's items. The final
2: vintage.
1: One. Dude, the final chug mug of this run that we give out, I mean, that one's got to be worth something. We need to sign it and, like, date it and, like, stamp it and send it off to be graded, like a Pokemon card, whatever. Get it. It's encased in glass.
0: Do you think anyone would want the one that we've been chugging out of on Fridays during our chug mug game?
1: Yep.
0: Well, there we go. We have one extra.
1: Yeah. All right. Well, we can use that one, too. It does have a bit of a fish smell that I've been unable to wash out of it. All right. Anyways, Carol Fremont getting one of the final of these JV show, of this run of JV show Chug Mugs. A couple of people came with the correct answer this morning, so we got to shout them out. Our buddy Eddie in Pittsburgh had it. So did Alex and Benicia. What's up, Alex? What's up? And Ashley in Berkeley had the correct answer this morning as well. But only one Chuggeth Muggeth can be giveth awayeth. And Carol in Fremonteth got it.
0: Nice work.
1: Yep.
0: We'll play again tomorrow. Same time, 7:05 right here on the JV show. Coming up next. Don't go anywhere. We got some more winning for you inside our Yup Nope game. It's your chance to see tickets. Your chance to get tickets to see. Sorry. Gabe really
1: you win this, you just get to look at the tickets.
0: Yeah. You just get to watch them. That's it. Watch those tickets. We're also going to be jumping into the mix with Magic Matt.
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1: What?
0: We're back to work on a Monday and everyone forgot how to drive. We still have that accident on the Altamont Pass. Two cars in the center divide. 580 westbound between 205 and North Flynn Road. Going down 580 a little bit, Castro Valley. We have a car fire in the right lane. This is right before Redwood Road on westbound 580. Everything is stop and go from Eden Canyon Road. Benicia, major, major backup here. Uh-oh. 780 eastbound after 5th Street. We have a solo overturned crash. Everything is stopped from Southampton Road east. And then in San Jose, a two-car wreck on the right shoulder. 101 southbound after Alum Rock. Major delays in that area as well. Graham.
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0: Dills.
1: Sorry, deals. Deals.
0: All right, we are now in a mix with Magic Matt. We're commercial free on this Monday. It's Wild 94.9. Coming up next, our Yup Nope game. That is our really fun trivia game for your chance to win tickets for Gabriel Iglesias.

0: for 9. We're commercial free on the JV show. And Jess, who do we have on hold?
1: Brad.
0: Brad is going to be playing our Yup Nope game next. Oh, for his chance to win tickets for Gabriel Iglesias. Mm.

0: 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I'm Selena.
1: I'm Graham.
0: And I'm Jess.
2: I just finally won a chug mug after years of trying. Seriously?
1: I just won a chug mug!
0: Woo!
1: Let's go!
0: Let's go!
3: Yeah!
1: Yeah!
3: Nice job. That's our buddy Carolyn Fremont. I didn't realize. I thought maybe she had won before. Nice job. Look at that.
0: Let's go to the phones and welcome Brad to the JV Show.
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0: Hi. Good morning. Good morning. All right, so you are on to play our Yup, Nope game. Just tell Brad what he's playing for this morning.
4: You're playing for two tickets to check out Gabriel Iglesias.
0: All right, here's how this is going to work. We're going to ask you four trivia questions. You just got to get three correct. If you can do that, the tickets are yours. Brad, are you ready?
5: Heart beating fast, but I'm ready.
0: All right. Question number one. In text messages, what does the acronym TBH stand for?
5: To be honest?
3: Yep.
0: Good job.
3: That was an easy one. Yeah. Easy. Let's see what you got here. Smarty pants. Question number two. In a standard 52-card deck, how many hearts are there?
5: 13.
3: Yep.
0: How do you know that?
3: Wow. Right off the top of his head.
0: I would not have known that. Question number three, the hypotenuse.
3: Oh, no.
0: Hypotenuse.

0: The hypotenuse is the term used to describe the longest side of what geometric shape?
1: A right triangle?
2: Yep. Jesus.
0: That's like Brad, you were just going to let me sound like a moron as I'm trying to work, and you knew what it was the entire time.
3: What was your first?
1: I didn't want to interrupt.
3: Yeah. What was your first?
0: Hypotenuse. You were working it out, you know.
3: That was good. I never heard that one before. All right, look, Brad.
1: To be honest, I thought you were describing a medical term originally.
0: Me too. It was like hypothermia, hypotenuse.
3: Right. Hypoglycemic. All right, Brad's already won the game. We're just going to do question number four just for fun. He's got this one based on how well he did on the other ones. Question number four. What's the main color in the logo for rideshare app Lyft?
1: Oh, I'm glad I got the other three. I have no idea.
0: What?
1: I'm going to guess... yellow?
2: Nope.
3: No, it's pink. The logo for Lyft is pink.
0: Yeah.
3: Yeah.
0: But who cares? Because you won anyway. Brad, you got these tickets. You're going to be checking out Fluffy October 11th at Oakland Arena. Woo-hoo. All right, Brad. Congrats. Hang on for
1: Thank
0: that.
1: Thank you so much, Davey Show.
0: No problem. Hang on there.
3: The hypotenuse.
0: Hypotenuse.
3: When you hear the word hypotenuse, does that bring you back to things that you've learned in the past?
0: Not at all.
3: Okay.
0: Nope. That would be a negative. No.
3: Still doesn't know that one. All right.
0: All right, Graham, shout out.
3: I got a few DMs here. People sliding on in. First one. Hi, Graham. Want to give my 7-year-old nephew, Juanito, a huge shout out for throwing the ceremonial first pitch at yesterday's Giants versus Padres game for pediatric cancer awareness. He's been 1 year cancer free, and we're so proud of how far he has come. Tia and Need and the whole family love you, buddy. And we're so grateful to have joined you at yesterday's game. That is awesome. Got to throw out the first pitch and 1 year cancer free. That is super awesome.
0: Love it.
3: Whoa, sorry. That's supposed to be.
2: Who gives a fart?
3: There you go. But, you know, got it correct by throwing out the first pitch. But then who gives a fuck? Another one here. Hi, Graham. Good morning. Can you please send a shout out to my daughter, Lila? Today's her birthday. She's turning 20 years old. We're so proud of how well she's doing in school and the young lady she's becoming. We love you. Love mom, dad, brother, and sister. Yes. Happy birthday, Lila.
2: Who gives a fart?
3: That's a good point. Another one here. Morning, Graham. Just wanted to wish my daughter, Mia Lopez, a happy 18th birthday. Dad and Annabelle and your sisters, Rosalinda, Sophia, Alina and Ederberto and Potato Chip. That's their hamster.
0: Oh,
3: love
0: my God,
3: you lots.
0: So cute.
3: Now that you're a legal adult, rent is due on the 1st. That's a good point. Yes, happy 18th birthday, Mia.
2: Who gives a fart?
3: And one final one here. Hi, Graham. Uncle sliding into your DMs. Welcome in. I want to give a special shout out to my niece, Ava, who starts her first day of college today. We couldn't be more proud of the young woman she has become. Ava, you are strong, intelligent, beautiful, and have such a caring heart and soul. Can't wait to see what this next chapter has in store for you. Keep being the amazing person you are. Know that your whole family is always behind you. That is from your T.O. I'm a T.O.
4: I'm a daddy.
3: Tia and your cousins love you so much. Yes, congrats, and hope you have a great first year at college.
0: How exciting.
3: Yeah, super fun. Don't party too hard.
0: No.
3: Like, I had some buddies, and they didn't make it back for the next year. But they had fun that freshman year, that's for sure. God.
2: Who gives a fart?
0: They died?
3: No, they just partied too hard and flunked out.
0: Oh, good.
3: Yeah,
0: okay,
3: mom
0: well,
3: and dad
0: I'd rather
3: didn't
0: that.
3: Want to foot the bill for college. They were partying too much.
0: Today's hottest trending is coming up next. Bro, Lady Gaga had a secret baby.
3: What?
0: Let's

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1: Good morning, JV Show. It's Mike V from Hayward. You guys got me cracking up this morning. I'm pretty sure I got a case of hypotenuse in my jaw right now from laughing. Anyway, happy Monday. Have a good week.
2: Turn right on Alameda De Las Pulgas already. Turn right. But yes, I also got a case of the hypotenuse in my jaw from laughing.
3: It's going around. Honestly, the hypotenuse or whatever, I've never even heard of that. I think I missed that day in geometry. Like, it's not ringing a bell whatsoever.
2: That word has not never been on your radar before?
3: Never.
4: Really?
2: Oh, that's fascinating.
4: It was one of those where, like, I saw it and it brought back trauma and I just randomly, I knew how to say it.
3: I've never even heard of it.
2: Well, that maybe your teacher was saying hypotenuse then, and that's why.
3: She was from Texas.
2: There you go.
3: Oh.
2: No.
3: I don't know what that has to
2: do
3: with
2: anything. Even down there in Texas, they got their hypotenuse.
3: Yeah. I guess so. Graham, what do you have inside today's Hottest Trending?
2: The earthquakes keep on coming in the East Bay. We had another one a little bit ago this morning, so you know, we'll be checking with Selena to see if she felt it.
3: All right, that and more coming up next. Here's The Weeknd.

0: Raiders! Happy Raiders Monday, guys. It's Edgar without the haircut. I wasn't listening earlier to the show, so hopefully there wasn't any salty Niner fans diminishing our Wednesday. Like, oh, you guys beat the loser Dolphins. Because guess who you guys play next week? And if you do have that energy, I want that same energy next week. Jess, congratulations on your Giants. Skibbity-Doo had an amazing game. And Selena, you're only 4 games away from being perfect on that prediction, even though we'll win more.
1: No, hey, hold on. No, wait. I'm following your lead. You said 5. You said just 5. You can't say now you're going to win more. Well,
2: so he's underselling the team, and now he's having a Raiders Monday and shouting Raiders. Wait, make that make sense.
1: Yeah, no. If I find out, you steered me wrong, Edgar.
3: Oof.
1: Yikes. I don't know what's going to happen, but watch your back. Yes. That's all I can say right now, okay?
4: Hey, JB Show. Lady Gaga, I was just wondering where she went. This explains a lot. I'm a delivery driver, so I have to turn off my radio and pick up this item. So that's how you left me. Like, Lady Gaga has a secret baby. I'm like, what? So I had to, like, Google and see, and OMG. I wonder what Northern California town. Could you find more info on that? Because we are in the Bay.
1: Yeah, I actually have all the info here.
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6: It's all the stuff you need to know. What's hot in music, movies, shows, and the most talked about stories happening today in the Bay.
1: All right, so Lady Gaga does have a secret baby, although it's not really a secret anymore because everybody knows.
2: Now it's just a baby.
1: Yeah, she just has a regular baby now.
2: And now she's a mommy.
1: She's a mommy. Yep. All right, so this is super interesting because like you... wondering, where has Lady Gaga been? Well, everyone in her inner circle was wondering that. Like, she's been MIA for like a month. And the theory was that she and her fiance, Michael Polanski, went and eloped somewhere. And they were probably off on like a honeymoon trip because nobody knew like what they were up to. I don't think anyone expected her to pop out with an entire baby, though. So we don't really know anything about the baby, you know, when it was born, the gender, name, none of that. We do know it was going to happen at some point. Last year, Gaga was dropping hints about motherhood being her next starring role. So, like, all the signs, all the hints were there. There is paparazzi photos that have already been posted of Mother Monster.
3: I'm a mommy.
1: And her little baby swaddled to her chest as she was seen out for a walk. Yes, in Northern California. That's what all the articles are saying. If my research is correct, she's been here in Marin County.
2: Yes, she lives in... I told you guys this.
1: You did months ago.
2: Mill Valley.
1: The rumor is
2: Lady Gaga lives in Mill Valley.
1: Yeah, either Mill Valley or Ross is what everybody is saying. But there's been sightings of her.
2: Yep.
3: Oh my God.
2: Yep.
1: So, yeah. Isn't that so cute?
3: Congrats
2: to
3: her.
2: Baby monster.
3: I'm a mommy.
1: It's adorable. All right, we have a
2: major... Wait, did we know she was pregnant at all?
1: No.
2: We saw her. I feel like it hasn't been 9 months since we've had a glimpse of her, right?
1: Right. Just the things that she's posted on social media.
3: Because when did her tour end? Wasn't she on tour? And we were talking about her...
1: I think it wrapped at the end of last year. Or don't quote me on that.
3: I think she had done a show. There was a show where...
2: There was something we talked about. Right. I can't remember, though. Interesting.
1: That's a good point.
2: Yeah.
1: All right. So we have a major update in Hayden Panettiere's death investigation. So I told you last week that her boyfriend, Brian, did meet with authorities and they're trying to zero in on her alleged drug dealer. Because as you know, she died of a suspected overdose. So here's the new information that is out as of this morning. According to law enforcement sources, they say Hayden took one pill the day she died. They believe it was oxycodone, but that it was laced with fentanyl.
2: Oof.
1: So it was fatal. Hayden supposedly got the pill in LA from her longtime dealer, and then she flew out with it to South Carolina where she took it. So right now the DEA, they're trying to piece together the relationship between Hayden and this drug dealer to try to like trace the pill back to him. But again, everything hinges on those toxicology results, which are still pending. It still could take a few more weeks to get those in just to like confirm everything that they suspect. But that's what they're saying happened.
3: That's true.
2: I never know how I feel. We've talked about it before about going, you know, does the drug dealer face extra charges for this? It's like the person knew they weren't supposed to be taking stuff like this, but they thought they were getting something different. And then they got something.
3: And there's a chance
2: he has. It's like the Matthew Perry situation.
1: Right. And Mac Miller, kind of the same thing.
2: Right.
1: I feel like there has to be something.
2: I feel like there's consequences.
1: You played a role in this.
2: Right, there's something there. They're breaking the law, obviously.
1: Right. Yeah.
2: By dealing drugs.
1: Right.
2: But do they, like, face additional charges because their drugs weren't good enough? Do you know what I mean?
1: Like, that should be a crime.
3: Like, they get charged with murder as well?
2: Well, that's what they that do. They will. I mean, that's what we saw.
1: Right.
2: The people in the Matthew
1: Second
2: Perry
1: degree or something.
2: Case faced very, very serious charges for what happened.
1: Right.
2: But also, it was Matthew Perry's choice to, I don't know. I just don't
3: it's
2: know
3: a
2: where
3: tough
2: I,
3: one.
2: Yeah. I don't know where I land on this.
1: I feel like this one's a little different. Like, Matthew Perry, it's like you overdid it. You took too much. You know what I mean? This one, you gave her something that shouldn't have been there.
2: The gun store that sells the gun doesn't face a murder charge when that's a gun commits a murder.
3: Good point.
2: I don't know.
1: Yeah.
2: Just food for thought.
1: Grammy, what do you have?
2: All right. The seismic activity in the East Bay not slowing down. We had a little flurry of earthquakes over the weekend. Then another one a little bit ago this morning. The quakes were on the Greenville Fault, which runs sort of near Mount Diablo. And we had a 3.4 magnitude earthquake on Saturday, followed by a 2.6 on a Sunday. And then this morning, we had a 3.0 magnitude quake. This one, the epicenter, a little south, about 9 miles south of Antioch, and that struck at 6:47 a.m. So now we'll ask our very own Selena, who we know is immune to feeling earthquakes. Did Selena feel it?
1: We had earthquakes all weekend.
2: Yeah.
3: And I'm assuming
2: the whole East Bay was rocking and rolling.
1: No, I didn't feel anything.
2: Nothing?
1: Nothing.
2: And then this morning, 6:47?
1: No.
2: A three?
1: No.
2: Nothing? Not even a little.
1: We were together at the
2: jiggle?
1: Time. Did you guys feel it?
2: No.
3: No.
1: Yeah,
2: I
1: me
2: didn't
1: either.
2: Feel that
1: no.
2: one. No. But I was walking nothing. Around. I was going to the bathroom at that time. So, like, I could have been in the hallway right. not feeling it.
1: But my chair, it has wheels. So it's like, you know, it's rolling
2: just
1: kind of.
2: The,
1: yes, I wouldn't have felt
2: the
1: it.
2: Jiggle.
1: Exactly.
2: Yeah.
1: Okay. Jess, anything?
3: No, didn't feel anything.
2: Yeah. I thought maybe that 3.4 on Saturday would have
1: no,
2: gotten you. No.
1: Nothing.
2: Yeah,
1: no,
2: she's immune, guys. Nothing. She
1: yeah.
2: is immune.
1: I've been officially diagnosed.
2: Yep.
1: All right. Thank you, Graham. Coming up next on the JV show, Graham, I do want to talk more to you, see how your weekend was.
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0: Olivia Dean, Wildly for Nine, the Bay's number one hit music station. We're the JV Show. I'm Selena.
1: I'm Graham.
0: And I'm Jess.
2: Morning, JV Show. Nadette from San Jose. Wasn't Lady Gaga in the Super Bowl with, oh my goodness, I cannot remember his name right now. LOL. But yeah, she performed her song on stage. And I don't think she looked pregnant.
0: Yes.
1: These ladies, when I brought it up just a second ago, they couldn't remember who performed the Super Bowl
3: it
1: halftime
3: like
1: show
3: so
1: either.
3: Long ago.
0: Bad Bunny.
1: Yeah, Bad Bunny.
0: I had to do a deep dive. Who performed at the Super Bowl? Bad
1: Bunny. And Lady Gaga did come
0: out.
1: Yeah, she had a cameo in it.
0: There's no bump at the Super Bowl. Mind
1: but
0: you,
1: that was February.
0: Yeah, that was some months ago.
3: But she wrapped her tour in April.

0: watch her show, and there were these huge cameras
1: right.
0: in front of her.
1: I do remember that.
0: So, I don't know.
2: What do you guys think her... We don't know the baby's name yet, obviously, right?
0: Right.
2: That's going to be super secret. Eventually, we'll learn it. Do you think this baby has some... You know, like wild and interesting name, like hypotenuse or something? Or do you think it's like Stacy?
1: No, it's got to be something out there.
2: Okay, yeah. Just checking.
1: The other thing, I mean, she could have used a surrogate for all we know. You know, we know absolutely nothing about this baby journey.
2: Yeah, that's so right. I hadn't even thought of that.
1: Also keep that in mind. We don't know.
2: Good point.
1: So congratulations to her.
2: Yes.
1: Graham, before we get to your weekend, I have been dying to show you guys this drawing that my son did for his homework. He had to do this like project that was due today, all about his culture, right? And on one of the pages there in the workbook, it's on our Instagram story, by the way. You can go check it out, Jamie Morning Show. There was just like an empty plate, and he had to draw like his favorite dish or whatever. And okay. So I'm like, well, what do you want to draw there? And so he decided to draw and color some rice and beans, and he made like a little yellow quesadilla there. And then he went above and beyond, and he decided to include a fork and spoon off to the side of the plate as well. And this is what we turned in this morning.
2: That ain't a spoon.
1: He said it's a spoon.
2: No, that ain't no spoon.
1: That's what he said.
2: No.
0: You're telling me you saw this and you were like, you decided to still go on and turn this into the
1: t-shirt.
0: This
1: is what he drew. This is his honest work.
2: All right,
1: he said it's a spoon.
2: If you're driving right now and haven't been able to look at this picture, please do go look at it at some point. But don't look at it while you're driving, because you might crash your car, because this ain't no spoon. What it does look like is a piece of the male anatomy.
1: Yeah. Oh, that's what you think it looks like. I thought it looked perfectly like a spoon.
2: A very stout piece of the male anatomy, I might add. Yeah, there you go.
0: My spoons don't look like that.
2: Yeah.
1: Well, I mean,
2: it's aimed in the right direction. At least.
1: I guess like the handle part. I don't know what you call that. It's a little thicker than it. You know, than your average spoon.
2: The shaft of the spoon is what you're looking for there. And the shaft there is very thick. Like I don't know what kind of silver you guys are using.
1: That's reminding me. I should email this teacher and be like, heads up. I meant to like write a little note like spoon with an arrow, but I forgot. So I don't want her to get the wrong idea.
2: She's like, what are you guys eating in your house? Jeez, you guys are sick.
0: Because even the rest of the food looks questionable.
1: Wow, hold on, my son is 5 and he did his best.
0: Okay, love that.
2: Hold on. I guess I'm mainly impressed by the that thing. But then the second thing, I thought maybe his favorite food would be like some dino nuggets or something.
0: Right.
2: You know, that's one of your favorite delicacies.
1: Oh, yeah. No, well, it was about his culture. So I'm
2: got it.
1: You know, it has to be, it can't be pizza or like dinosaur chicken nuggets.
2: He's not part of the dino nugget culture.
1: Yeah. So that was that.
0: Please save this for him.
2: Yes, please. Yes, framed.
1: Saved. It is saved.
2: Yes.
1: All right. Other than that, Graham, how was the weekend?
2: You guys, I want to talk about a little something related to my kids, because can we talk about soccer cleats? They are the bane of every parent's existence now that soccer season is underway. We had our first games this weekend on Saturday. And of course, we arrived to because it's such, getting kids into their cleats is the biggest hassle of all time. The shin guards too. Get your shin guards on. Get your socks on. That right there is an ordeal in itself. And then get your dang cleats on. And we've just given up trying to get them to put on their cleats ahead of time. So it's usually put them on in the car.
0: Okay.
2: Because we can't, we're going to be late if we're fighting that fight for 15 minutes and then drive 15 minutes to the game. So just do it. Put all that stuff on the car. We pull into the parking lot at the game. It's my son's game, you know, started at 10:30 or whatever. And we look back and we're like, why don't you have your cleats on yet? He's like, there's nothing here to put on. Well, what are you talking about? He's like, I got my socks on. I got my shin guards on. There's no cleats down here. Oops. Might have forgotten to pack those. And then we're like, because he had a baseball game right afterwards, we're like, you're just going to have to wear your baseball cleats. Just put those on and get out of the car. We're late. There's no baseball cleats either. We forgot to bring both pairs of cleats for back-to-back Yay. Games. So unfortunately, as the rest of the team warmed up and then the game started, my son had to stand there in his Crocs while my wife had to race home to go pick up his cleats and then jam all the way back.
1: He let you go that entire car ride and wasn't going to say anything?
2: Well, I don't want to, this is not a pointing fingers thing. It's a major parenting fail on our part that we should have double checked and grabbed, made sure

0: that we packed this stuff. It was just one of those things. It's getting out the door for sports games is an absolute nightmare. Every parent knows this. And so, look, I can't really blame anybody for this, but I'm like, okay, of course, the first game of the season, and we're the family that shows up with a kid that's got no cleats on. It was embarrassing, to say the least.
1: Did you feel like the coaches and the other parents were like judging you? Like, look at this family.
0: It was SMH. They're shaking their heads
2: at us, for sure.
0: Now, while we were waiting for the cleats to arrive and the game is beginning, my son and I are standing on the sidelines watching. And for whatever reason, he's poking at my stomach and he's critiquing my abs. He's like, you don't have any. He's like, my stomach's way stronger than yours. Like, I have abs. Like, you don't have any abs. And he's like trying to lift my shirt. I'm like, dude, get out of there.
1: In front of the other moms.
0: Yeah, I'm like, get out of there, dude. Like, get out of there. Also, I'm not flexing, but whatever. Get out of there. Yeah. And he's poking away. Okay, the cleats arrive. He gets into the game.
1: Did you tell him that it's probably just like the padding from all that hair you have there?
0: No, I didn't. I was just like, bro, deal with it. But he's like, I have stronger abs than you.
1: Okay,
0: bro, whatever. Well, he gets into the game and here is karma biting you, because not 2 minutes later, his teammate, mind you, turns to blast the ball upfield, and my son happens to be standing there, and it hits him square in the stomach. I mean, you could hear it from the sidelines. He gets drilled, knocks the wind out of him. He's to the ground, has to leave the game and get subbed out. And all I could think was, bro, why didn't you flex those abs of yours? Where were your abs?
1: You're so strong.
0: The ball probably would have, disintegrated if it hit your strong abs. But that was karma coming back to bite him on that one. It destroyed him right and stuff. I felt bad for him because he went down. He crumpled. You know, these kids aren't that tough these days. But he was fine. He joined the game later, and we lost.
1: You know what my daughter does to me that, oh, that makes me so mad. She, because it just reminded me when you said your son was poking your stomach, my daughter will get my arm flabs and I don't know what that word is.
0: From side to side?
1: Yes.
0: Wait. Yeah, sort of bat it back and forth.
1: Shake them. I'm like, oh my God, stop doing that.
2: There's just something fun about it. I've done that to my mom.
0: I remember doing that to my mom, too.
1: You do that to your mom. I used to do that
0: to my mom's leg all the time. Look at this thing.
1: There's something about
0: What's this thing swinging around down here?
1: Oh, mom, stop it. Oh my God, it's the worst.
0: It's like, it was like, kids now have all these squishies and things.
2: Right.
0: We didn't have those. So mom's arm or leg was the next best
1: mom's
0: thing.
1: Mom's arm flabs, uh-huh. Next best thing.
0: Squeezy, squeezy.
1: I love it. I can't imagine.
0: Anyways, can you kids, PSA from yes. parents, can you just get your dang cleats on
1: yourself?
0: Thank you. Hate those things.
1: All right, here's Tame Impala, Dracula. It's Wild 94.9, North of Bay's and number one hit music station. Coming up next, you want to talk about a certain type of contest that took place here in the city. It's Wild 94.9.

0: Dracula, Wild Duty for Nine, we're the Bay's number one hit music station. I'm Selena.
1: I'm Graham.
2: And I'm Jess.
0: And right now it's time for...
3: The four things you need a heads up on to start your day.
0: All right, guys, it happened. Spider-Man A Brand New Day has been dethroned by Practical Magic 2 with Sandra Bullock and Nicole Kidman. So the first Practical Magic came out in 98 and was a flop. But the sequel made $30 million over the weekend. It's at number one. Spider-Man dropped down to number two and is set to become the highest grossing film here domestically any day now. The Odyssey is sitting at number three.
1: My wife put on that Practical Magic, the original one. You guys, it's the worst movie I'd ever seen. She's like, all I'm hearing is about Practical Magic 2. It was terrible. What would possess someone to be like, you know what, we should make a remake of that. Worst movie of all time. It was terrible. I left after 15 minutes. All right, the power of prayer continues to astound me as Raiders star running back Ashton Jeanty, who suffered what would have been a season-ending injury in training camp. You guys remember this. If not for his teammates that knelt in a prayer circle around him, he had a dominant performance in their season opener yesterday. I'm just amazed he can walk again. Raiders fans must have been praying hard because Jeanty had 102 yards rushing and also caught two touchdown passes in this game to lead the team to a 27-13 win over the Miami Dolphins. Raiders will be on the road this coming Sunday, taking on my guy, my cousin, Justin Herbert, and the Chargers in L.A.
2: Mm-hmm. A mixture of sun and clouds for this Monday. Highs will be in the upper 70s to low 80s. Today is going to be the warmest day of this last full week of summer.
1: Oh, that's it?
2: Say your goodbyes.
1: Goodbye. Hey, Aquarius besties! Hey. Your day today is going to be an 8. That job opening that recently piqued your interest is the universe nudging you toward a conversation worth having. Your innovative Aquarius mind has been underutilized lately, so it's time to consider it. Proceed with curiosity, not desperation, and let the opportunity reveal its shape.
0: All right, coming up next here on the JV Show, we got to talk about this competition that took place here in the city. Grandma's details after Kehlani. Here's Folded.

0: Folded. It's Wild 94.9. We're the Bay's number one hit music station. The JV Show. I'm Selena.
1: I'm Graham.
2: And I'm Jess.
0: All right, Graham.
1: All right, you guys, and sort of what I would call a copycat event. It just happened here in San Francisco. It was a gathering of screaming. Do you remember this? We talked about it a little while ago. I think people are gathering at Lake Erie in Chicago, maybe, and they were once a month going out there and just screaming things out over the lake.
0: Yes.
1: And it's caught on as there were these screaming groups that were popping up all over the country. Well, now, San Francisco, we've had our very own event from this past weekend. They called it the Guttural Scream at the Sea event and encouraged people to show up and let out their best, angriest, or, you know, elated, you could be happy or whatever, screams. And they all gathered, over 100 people all gathered to scream together. They invited people to bring some freshly cut fruit to share as well. It was a little social to eat some fruit.
0: That's nice.
1: And then scream. They say, I want to play some audio from it, because they say this was one of the top screamers of the day.
2: 3, 2, 1, go.
1: I don't know. I mean, didn't really do it for me. They did have an individual screaming competition. A woman named Olivia, she won first place with a scream that hit 121.9 decibels. A world record by comparison, 129 decibels. So it came up well short of that, but that's all right. Still a very loud scream. Then after the individual competition, they invited everybody for a big group scream.

0: And that went on for another 40 seconds or so. We don't have time to listen to
1: imagine
0: all that.
1: Not knowing this is going on. You just hear screams like that.
2: You're just walking by.
1: I'd be terrified.
0: He's out for a little nature hike there in the city, and then a bunch of people come screaming down the mountain. Yeah, that'd be a little jarring. Now, look, I liked the event. It seemed fun, but I did like the ones that the other screaming clubs were doing where people were shouting their, you know, airing their actual grievances and other stuff like that rather than just letting out a good scream. Although that does seem to be very therapeutic and healthy, and people very much enjoyed letting these screams out. And people said they liked it. But I thought we could go back to the original scream club because last time we each pretended that we were shouting out over the lake. And we don't have to do that now. We can pretend we're shouting out from a San Francisco mountaintop. And shouting out something that we'd like to air out. Jess, would you like to go first?
1: Sure.
0: Okay.
1: Okay.
0: Whenever you're 3, 2, 1.
1: Stop parking your truck in 2 parking spots. You don't like that one?
0: Yeah, it's supposed to be more of like, but you really got to belt it out. You know, just really let it go. Like Selena, for example, like, you know how to like, just really... let it all out, you know, really scream out across.
2: I've been holding on to this for a long time. We've talked about it, you know, here and there on the JV show, but okay, so stop clapping at the end of movies. The actors can't hear you. I don't know if you know that, but they're on the screen. Live theaters, yes. Concerts, yes. Movies, stop clapping.
1: Oh, my God.
0: That's pretty good. I agree with you.
2: It
0: was a little ranty.
2: What is the point?
0: It was a little ranty, but he still had some yelling.
2: There's a lot of pent-up anger in there. Graham?
0: Yeah, count me down.
2: 3, 2, 1.
0: Don't tell me about your fantasy football team. Nobody cares. How's that?
1: Oh, I like it.
0: That one hurt my vocal cords a little.
2: Have a lot of people been hitting you up about their fantasy football teams?
0: Every guy ever right now wants to talk about who's on their team. And that's, nobody cares about your fantasy football team. This is an alert to all you guys out there. And ladies. Nobody cares. Don't talk about it.
1: Ruben still is going to talk
2: about it. We don't talk about
0: fantasy football. Don't talk about fantasy football. Just leave it at that. Play your season and have fun.
2: Jess, do you care? Like, are you into it? Do you pretend to be into it for your fiance?
1: I do more than pretend. I actually really try. And I think I've learned a little bit more along the way. Because he loves it so much that, like you say, Graham, you know, guys, I guess they shouldn't be talking to people about their fantasy team.
0: First rule of fantasy football, don't talk about fantasy football.
1: So I like that he knows he has me to just let it all out, even though I can barely understand half of it. So I like that I'm there for him.
2: That would annoy me.
0: Oh, you guys, really? Can I give a quick shout out real quick here before we move on?
2: Let's do it.
0: Cecile slid into my DM. She says, hi, Graham. It's my son Aiden's 11th birthday today. Could you please give him a shout out? We love the JV show and we'll listen every morning on our way to school. Thank you guys so much. Love you. Yes. Happy birthday, Aiden. Ooh, hope you have a
2: great day,
0: yeah,
2: Aiden.
0: Great birthday.
3: Who gives a fart?
2: Oh, that's a good point. All right, if you missed the winning at Great and Resort and Casino this past Saturday, it's all good. You got a couple more Saturdays left in the month. You know, every Saturday, you want to go to the portal there for your shot at up to $100,000 cash.
0: Every hour.
2: That's
0: the thing that blows my mind. How can they afford that? That's a lot of money.
2: Because
0: they're
2: great.
0: Yeah, but remember when they gave away $1 million cash?
2: I remember that.
0: About a month and a half ago? That was insane. And now $100,000, up to $100,000 every single hour. The winning has been incredible there. Not to mention all the cars. They gave away a Lambo and then those Land Rover Discoveries and all this stuff. I mean, the winning just doesn't stop there. And I got to go there the other day because I hosted a Niner watch party. And you guys, it took a little bit of willpower, but I walked right past the blackjack table.
2: How did you do that?
0: You guys, I needed to go to bed. It was late night, but I'm already just marking my calendar for the next time I can go back because that new casino space they have there that's smoke-free and everything is brand new is the best spot to be playing all your favorite casino games that I've ever walked through. It's perfect. It's so nice. And again, smoke-free.
2: That's right.
1: And when is that again?
0: Well, I'm going to be there October 4th, so everyone should mark their calendars because that's going to be Niners Broncos. I'm going to be hosting a watch party again at Playbook. I can't wait.
1: Yep. So for details on all the giveaways and details, of course, so you can see when Graham's going to be there so that you could be there too, go to Grayton.com.
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2: We still have this solo overturn crash in Benicia. 780 eastbound after 5th Street. It's in the center divide. Everything is stopped here from Southampton Road East. Major delays there in Benicia. Major delays in Fremont as well. 880 northbound before Alvarado Boulevard. We have an accident blocking those two left lanes. It's involving multiple vehicles. We're waiting on some tow trucks, I guess. Everything is completely stopped from Thornton Avenue. And then on the Bay Bridge, we're seeing a lot of stop and go. Westbound 80 between the maze and the metering lights. Those lights are on and delays continue to 101. Graham.
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19: Hey, what's up, JV Show? Just got a little scream myself since I'm driving to work here. Get out of the left lane! You drive too slow to be in the left lane! The cars behind you trying to drive faster. Move!
0: There you go.
2: We've all been there.
0: Yeah.
2: Get out of the way.
0: Letting out a very important stream this morning. Thank you very much.
2: All right, next on the JV Show, can I talk about this almost fight that me and my husband almost got into over the weekend? I got details after Ariana Grande's Hate That I Made You Love Me right here on Wild.

Hey, it's Antoinette from San Jose. So I had to physically, literally change and replace my battery yesterday. I'm completely sore. Oh my God. So personal rant. Where?

0: have a good day.
1: I would not know how to do that.
2: You don't know how to change a battery in a car?
1: No.
2: That's really not that.
1: It sounds so complicated.
2: What do you think? There's only two connections, positive and negative. Take those out.
1: I don't know.
2: There's a strap that holds the battery in. Undo that, up. And then
1: I would somehow mess it up. I know that for a fact.
2: Yeah, probably.
1: Don't let me do that. Yeah. Wild 94.9, we're the JV show. I'm Selena.
2: I'm Graham.
3: And I'm Tess.
1: One of the other things we were discussing is Lady Gaga welcoming a little baby. Mm-hmm.
2: Yeah, now, she's a mommy now.
3: I'm a mommy.
1: Ton of speculation. Like, when was she pregnant? She had this show. She was at the Super Bowl halftime show. She performed in April. You know, there's so many questions.
4: Hey, guys. This is Alicia from New York. Lady Gaga had a baby. By surrogacy. I don't know how you guys missed this, but it's all over Twitter, and she's had fertility issues trying to get pregnant, and now she's getting all this hate for apparently having a baby that was bought and paid for. That's a wealthy woman. Anyway, take care.
1: She's okay. Getting hate for that?
2: Well, people judge rich people for everything, right? That's what we do on social media.
1: Yeah, it just seems unfair.
2: Well, it does, especially coming from somebody that, you know, my kids, we had plenty of fertility issues, so I can sympathize with that if that's what she's going through. Was that a known thing? JV Show number one in New York, by the way. I appreciate you leaving that talk back. Is that something that we knew? I'm not, I don't follow Lady Gaga closely
1: familiar.
2: Like that.
1: It sounds familiar. I feel like she had something going on. I don't recall what. And as far as the surrogacy, I mean, it's being speculated, but nothing's been confirmed by Gaga or Michael, her fiance.
2: Got it.
1: But I mean, all signs are pointing more towards that, given that she did perform in April and her, you know, there was no baby bump.
2: Right.
1: So.
2: Okay.
1: But hey, everyone's journey is different. Just be happy for them.
2: Yeah.
1: God. All right. Can I talk about this almost fight that me and my husband almost got into on Saturday?
2: Please.
1: So I discovered that the easiest way to get into an argument with a significant other or a partner is to try to assemble something together.
2: You're just now discovering this?
1: Yeah. I spent like 3 hours on Saturday putting together my kids' bunk beds, which I don't mind doing that. Like, to me, it's kind of fun assembling things. So, I mean, I was going to do it anyways. And it started with my husband, AJ, like wanting to help. You guys, we didn't even make it past step one together.
2: Not even step one?
1: No.
2: What happened?
1: So,
2: Jinx, you owe me a culture pop.
1: Like, all I did was lay out the pieces in step one, like on the floor, like how they were supposed to be assembled. You know, you just like kind of lay everything out the way it's going to go before you screw everything together.
2: Unbox everything. Okay.
1: Yeah.
2: Make sure we got all this, got the parts.
1: So I got all the pieces from step one and I kind of laid them out how they're supposed to go.
2: Yeah.
1: And I'm like sitting on one side and then my husband is standing on the opposite side and he's like, why didn't you lay out the pieces like in the picture? And I'm like, I did, but you're on the opposite side. So it looks backwards or upside down. If you come to where I am and you'll see it matches the picture exactly.
2: Stand over here, pal. Like, let me show
1: like,
2: you.
1: No, it doesn't. Like, I'm looking at it and it's not, why didn't you put it how the picture is? Like, isn't that how it's, and I'm like, I did, but you're standing on you're getting a different angle. Come to where I am.
2: Oh, no, no.
3: Uh-oh.
1: Like, of course it looks upside down, so you look at where you're standing.
2: Yeah.
1: Like, you need my...
2: You either got to move to this side of the room or flip your eyeballs upside down, bro.
1: Yeah, so come over here and check it out from, like, my point of view.
2: Uh-huh.
1: Anyways, I think that he thinks that I got an attitude and he just left.
2: You did.
1: So I had to do it myself.
3: Oh, dang.
1: And there were so many times.
2: So the extent of him helping you assemble the bunk beds was him looking at the pieces on the ground.
3: One.
1: Yeah, and he's like, you're doing it backwards. So, no, I'm out. And there were so many times.
2: I'm not about to build these bunk beds upside down. Not
3: with
2: a chance.
3: That attitude.
2: Nope.
1: There were so many times where, like, I'm like, I have the two ends assembled and I'm trying to like carry the bar that goes in the middle and I'm trying to screw one side, but I got to hold it still to do the other side. And I thought,
2: were you able to do this solo? That is, there are a lot of two person things when you're assembling something long like that, like a bed, like,
1: and
2: you need somebody holding the other side
1: up
2: so you can get it level.
1: I did need him, but I was not about to let him know that I needed him.
2: Appreciate it. I also respect the stubbornness.
1: Yeah, I was very stubborn and I pulled it off and I did it myself. And that's why it took me like 3 hours.
3: And it's still standing. Right now?
1: It's still standing.
3: Okay.
2: How many extra screws were left over at the end?
1: There was a couple.
2: Okay, that's fine. That's about average.
1: You don't need it.
2: I'm not going to get them all. I'm not perfect over here.
1: Right.
2: Come on. Okay, nice job, Selena. In 3 hours, that's probably, I mean, that's, bunk beds are a large That's a large item you're putting together
1: there.
2: Thank you. Yeah. Any frills on this one, like a slide that comes down?
1: There is a slide that comes down.
2: Look at you. Mm,
1: yeah.
3: And that's fancy.
2: And you said the slide's upside down, unfortunately.
1: It was at first.
2: It was at first.
1: It was upside down at first, and I was like, it's not going in. I had to, like, unscrew things and screw them back together.
2: Slide was launching kids up to the roof.
1: Yeah.
2: Wait, what? No, this is supposed to go down to the ground.
1: I also, because I had to put it, like, in the kids', you know, corner, and I had to, like, redo their entire room, I discovered my son's booger wall.
2: Oh, gross.
1: And I had to clean it up, because that was going to be my daughter's corner now.
2: Oh, yeah. It's hard to get those suckers
1: it's
2: off
1: so
2: there.
1: So disgusting.
2: Yeah.
3: Why?
2: You laughed and laughed when I found my kids in the wall. Because that thing, I mean, they turned into glue.
3: So that's gross. Like a universal thing? Like,
1: I guess all boys. My husband, he'll deny it, but there's boogers from him, too.
2: Remember, my kid had a booger car door in my car that I discovered.
1: Yeah.
2: I had to scrub the side of the car. Like, what are we doing?
1: So gross.
2: Also, we forgot to issue a booger alert because people that listen to Jimmy Show, they hate booger talk. So
1: it's only when you talk about eating the boogers.
2: Well, yeah, I think it's anything.
1: Or eating boogers out of someone else's. Right.
3: Or no, making out after eating boogers.
2: No, you're supposed to issue an alert for that.
1: You did already.
2: Take that out of the podcast.
1: The All right. Anyways, enough of that. Today's hottest trending is coming up next. Macklemore has been kicked off Ed Sheeran's remaining tour dates. I'll tell you why coming up. Right now, it's Rihanna with Rude Boy on Wild.

0: 9. All right, Graham, what do you have inside today's Hottest Trending?
1: Major event here in the city alert happening this week. I'll tell you what it is.
0: All right, plus, big deal. Have you been hearing what's been going on with Kim Zolciak's son?
1: A little bit.
0: It seemed
1: weird.
0: Bad.
1: Oh.
0: I'll give you the latest details coming up next inside today's Hottest Trending. Here's Bruno Mars, Risk It All. It's Wild 94.9.

0: for 9. We're the JV Show. I'm Selena.
1: I'm Graham.
0: And I'm Jess.
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0: 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So Macklemore has been kicked off Ed Sheeran's remaining tour dates. Uh-oh. Now, Jess, you thought he was on tour with Pink. That's because Pink she weighed in on the controversy. So earlier this month, Macklemore caused a lot of controversy when, by the way, why is Macklemore on tour in 2026? That was my first thought. Idea. But he's
1: still a thing. Sort of.
0: Where?
1: But, you know.
0: How?
1: I don't know.
0: No.
1: Okay.
0: I don't think so. But no. I mean, he was a thing enough to be on Ed Sheeran's tour. That is pretty major. So earlier this month, they stopped by MetLife Stadium and Macklemore told the crowd, "Free Palestine," before going into his protest song, Heinz Hall. Now, there was so much backlash after that. He tried to clean it up a little bit, but there was already too much of a push for him to be off the tour. So Rolling Stone is reporting this morning that he's been dropped after several venues told the tour that they would not allow him to perform there. It's unclear which venues raised these issues with him, but some of them are privately owned. So if like that owner did decide like, hey, I don't agree with this, I don't want him on that stage, they could technically do that. And that's what happened.
4: Wow.
1: Can you support a free Palestine without that saying you supported, you know, past events? Can't you still, I don't know. I don't want to get into that.
0: Right.
1: I don't want to get into that debate. If Macklemore's getting kicked off a tour for that, I don't want Graham getting kicked off the JV show, but that doesn't seem like a...
0: That's what he was trying to say.
1: Controversial.
0: Either way,
1: it's
0: a very, I don't know. But anyways, he's been off.
4: Wow.
0: Off the tour as of this morning.
1: Take a moment, say goodbyes. Nobody knew you were on the tour.
0: Nobody knew that. That was my biggest takeaway from that. Why is he even there? All right. So it is not looking good for Kim Zolciak's son. Graham, you've seen some of these headlines?
1: Uh-huh.
0: Jess, have you seen these headlines?
1: A mugshot. No. Is there a mugshot involved?
0: There was a mugshot.
1: I've seen that.
0: There's new headlines this weekend. So, you know, Real Housewife Kim Zolciak. By the way, I've heard that she is just going through it right now, so stressed because of all of this that she's dealing with her son. So last month, Croy Bierman Jr., a.k.a. KJ, that's her son, he was arrested after a female classmate accused him of assaulting her in a gym changing room. Okay, he's facing seven criminal charges in that case.
1: Yikes.
0: So on Friday, he appears in court as part of a bond hearing, and he's trying to get out on bond, and he wants this entire thing to be handled in juvenile court, so that way it's not so you know, high profile in public, because he's a public person. You know, he wants things to be a little more private.
1: Usually the penalties are a little less.
0: Right, he's only 15 years old, so that's why he's trying to have this play out in juvenile court. But at this hearing on Friday, the prosecution, they're like laying out all of this evidence and things that he's done, and they claim that they found videos of his phone of him and an underage relative. And I'm just going to leave it at that, because you can imagine what kind of videos I'm talking about that are being brought up in this court case.
4: Lock them up.
0: Right. What?
1: Yikes. I didn't realize it was that.
0: Nobody did. This just came out on Friday.
1: Sickery.
0: Yeah. The DA said that there were multiple encounters on video on his phone.
1: Kim Zolciak, from having what, my wife makes me watch Real Housewives of, insert every city that you can name. I've seen them all. And although lately, not so much, which has been a nice reprieve for me. I haven't been watching that. But I've, watched a lot of the earlier seasons that she was on. The drama just follows some of these women on this show. Yeah. Their life is just in a constant state of chaos, always. I just can't imagine living like that, with every day is some new, drama, and you're in a fight with this person, then this is happening in your personal life, and then this is going on, and then you're filing for bankruptcy, and then you and your husband are living in the same house, and you got a chalk line down the middle of the living room, and you stay on that side, and I stay on this side. Yeah. Yeah, and then the house is being foreclosed, but we still live here. And it's like every day is something. I just cannot imagine living like that. And then now you have drama involving your kids on top of all this. Like, what in the... Although, some of the stuff, your kids are being raised in that sort of environment and household with all that drama, their life is going to obviously be impacted
0: chaotic.
1: By this. Yes.
0: Right. By the way, he was granted a $200,000 bond.
1: They got that money?
0: I don't know.
4: I don't think so.
1: I mean, you have to come up with percentage, but still, yeah.
0: All right, and Graham, what do you have?
1: All right, major event going on this week here in San Francisco. Tomorrow marks the beginning of the annual Dreamforce Conference. So buckle up, everyone. This year, more than 43,000 attendees are expected. So if you're in the city this week and you're wondering, why is there all this extra traffic? Where did all these people come from? And why are there sky-high hotel rates or just completely booked-up hotels? That is why. Dreamforce is huge. A Dreamforce put on, of course, by Salesforce. Tell that the Moscone Center, so be advised there's going to be some street closures in that area. The conference will culminate with the big Dreamforce conference. You guys, you hear who's performing this year?
0: Who?
1: Benson Boone.
0: Stop it.
1: And Metallica.
0: No way.
1: So there you go.
0: That's gonna
1: Those
0: be
1: are the big performers for attendees, and people are excited about that. Obviously, AI is going to be one of the dominant topics discussed this week. They have all sorts of panels and stuff like that. And I don't know if you guys saw from over the weekend, lots of the big leaders in the AI space and the brightest minds in the AI space all kind of coming together and saying, yeah, we need to pump the brakes on this technology a little bit. This can end very badly if we don't. But, you know, Benson Boone, yay, tech. So you can go watch Benson Boone.
0: It's actually kind of cool.
1: Yeah.
0: I don't envy all the street closures, though. It's already a nightmare enough.
1: Yeah.
0: As it is here in the city.
1: Watch out.
0: Thank you, Grammy. Coming up next on the JV Show, let's talk about our photos from home.
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0: Bro.
1: What?
0: It is bad in Benicia. So I was telling you about the solo Overton crash in the center divide on 780 eastbound after 5th Street, right? By the way, they have or had all lanes blocked there. Hopefully that doesn't last too long, but everything is completely stopped from 2nd Street. And then before 2nd Street, still on 780 eastbound, now we have another accident still in Benicia. Jeez. This one's blocking two lanes. So just avoid Benicia at all costs, people. Concord, we have a two-car accident blocking the second lane from the left. Highway 4 westbound before Willow Pass. We have another two-car accident in Oakland blocking the right lane, 580 westbound after MacArthur Boulevard. And we have some residual slowdowns in Fremont from an earlier multi-car wreck on 880 northbound before Alvarado Boulevard. Things are stop and go. Graham.
1: I know a guy that grew up in Benicia, and he still maintains that people there pronounce it Benicia. And I was like, they do not. But he says that's the thing. All right, Fiji Airways is celebrating 75 years of connecting travelers to paradise. There's never been a better time to travel with the world's happiest airline. 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
0: All right, happy Monday, people. Thanks for hanging with the JV Show. Let's talk about our photos from home. Coming up next after Zara Larsson, here's Lush Life.

0: Zara Larson here, Lush Life on Wild 94.9, the Bay's number one hit music station. We're the JV Show. I'm Selena.
1: I'm Graham.
0: And I'm Jess. We were just talking about Kim Zolciak and trending.
2: Good morning, JV Show. Happy Monday. It's Hazel from San Francisco. Y'all, Kim Zolciak is a grifter, scammer, just like all around. Doesn't care what she has to do to get what she wants, period. Not necessarily what's best for her kids. So, of course, they're being left to their own devices and causing all kinds of stuff. The only one that's okay is the one on the Next Gen and NYC.
0: Oh, Brielle?
3: Yeah.
0: Is she not on that show?
3: I forgot who. I know his.
1: None of them are turning out normal.
3: Yeah,
1: spoiler that alert.
0: Okay, or that. Are you looking it up,
3: it
0: Jess?
3: Is. Oh, Ariana.
0: Who the hell is Ariana? Oh, I only know Brielle.
3: Oh, okay.
0: Never mind. Look, we're all over the place here. Who gives a fart? Let's wrap it with that. Mm-hmm. Hey, every Monday morning, we bring a photo from our weekend. You guys can check them out now. They're on Instagram. Just go to Wild94.9. Make sure you are following us. I told you guys earlier, I spent 3 hours on Saturday putting together my kids' gosh dang bunk bed. By myself after I pissed off my husband and he walked out.
1: He walked out before the first screw was ever in and the first nail, nothing.
0: Right. So this is me with, you know, a bunch of the parts in it. Like more than halfway done up there on top. But yeah, I pulled it together, you guys. Like I did it.
1: Wow. So the whole thing finished and mm-hmm. you said you only had a few leftover parts, which again, yep. that's average. And the mattresses, beds in there, kids slept in there yep. already. Who got top bunk?
0: My son.
1: Okay.
0: My son got top bunk. Callie is on the bottom.
1: Does she yeah, not want top bunk? I mean, yeah, usually there's a fight over top bunk.
0: I thought there was going to be, but she got up there and she was too scared. So like, I'm like, oh, this is easy. Okay, you get the bottom. And yeah, there was no fighting. So.
1: Oh, that's cute. Well, I'm glad that came together. All right, mine's a picture from last night. My kids, I told you guys, they've gotten more into the fitness thing. They like working out. Uh-huh. And my daughter begged me for some bench presses yesterday. She likes it when I bench press her. So this was last night. I was doing some bench presses here, and okay. I chose this picture because it shows my legs and my feet, and I know how you guys like to get involved here. So just
0: what, Jess?
3: Well, it's because for a second I couldn't figure out what you were pushing up, so it looked like you know when you put a picture into AI and it like warps your arms. That's what it looks like.
0: Oh, yeah. I can't. It looks like you have three arms.
3: Yeah.
0: I can see that.
1: My daughter is blurry in this picture because I was, you know, just hammering out reps on the bench press. You know, I was using her as the weight and. She's not right. She's not that heavy. It's pretty easy. But she gets a kick out of it.
3: Yeah,
1: Selena, yes. Your comments? The forum is yours.
0: Nothing too crazy here. I'm trying to look for anything I can body shame. The only thing I can really think of is,

0: I feel like you have skinny ankles.
1: But like, that's a thing. You want fat ankles?
0: But there's not really anything to shame here.
2: I think because his toes aren't showing. If his toes were showing, then you'd have some.
0: You can't really.
3: I can see a corner of a toe there.
0: You can't really see a lot of the hair this time. So, I mean.
3: I don't have very hairy legs. And my ankles are skinny as if that's a knock. Thank you.
0: Okay, well, then you're welcome.
3: I don't remember people being like, you know what? I want to get bigger ankles. I want cankles.
0: But you want things to be proportioned.
2: I actually would want my ankles a little bigger.
3: What? No,
2: you want
3: you
2: bigger
3: don't.
2: Ankles, Jess? My ankles are too skinny, and that's a thing.
3: No, that's not. That you is don't a want thing. The cankles.
2: Yeah, but you don't want the teeny tiny little
3: If given the choice, that... people would choose the smaller.
2: Maybe.
0: But it has to be proportional to the rest of you.
3: Yeah, whatever. I'm just glad you couldn't find anything.
0: Yeah, there's not much in this
2: Love
0: one.
2: Love the picture,
0: I'm going to pass.
2: Yeah.
3: Thank you.
2: And then mine, that's me and Ruben. It was really, really dark here, so I'm surprised you can even see
3: Where is here?
2: Anything. So this is in Salinas. There was there was a mariachi and a tequila event that we went to. Oh, my God. I don't think I've ever, like, tasted that much tequila in my life. I actually was a little worried once the night, like, kept progressing because I was like, I feel like right now I'm fine, and as soon as we get in the Uber, I like that's when everything is going to hit me because that's what usually happens.
0: Yeah.
2: I know, I hate it because then I fall asleep. By the time I get to to Ruben's house, I'm like, oh my God, I need to throw up.
0: Were you actually tasting it, yeah. or like no chase?
2: Oh yeah, there was no chasers available.
3: You get really good tequilas. So you don't need a chaser.
2: Yeah.
3: Delicious.
0: But I hate when they say that, and I'm like, okay, and I trust you, and then I taste it, and I'm like, oh, you lied. Yeah. I still do need something.
3: Oh no, really good sipping tequilas.
0: I feel like
3: tequilas.
0: I'm just so sensitive to...
3: Nothing. Now, at first glance here, I was like, is Jess wearing a swimsuit? Because I was like, maybe she has really
2: like
3: tan
2: him.
3: Legs. And then that swimsuit would have like a cutout right in the front in a very bad spot. That's all I saw.
2: Wait, it kind of looks like it.
3: Uh-huh.
2: No, that's definitely just parts of the shirt hanging down.
3: If this was a one-piece swimsuit with a slit right
0: you
3: in the front.
0: You do not want a slit right
3: yeah,
0: there.
3: Yeah, that's a dangerous spot.
2: I can see somebody, Skims Hello, probably would look at this and be like, huh, that's our next idea.
0: Oh my God, I didn't even notice that. Hilarious. Okay, check out all of our photos on Instagram right now. Just go to Wildin4Nine's account. Give us a like. Give us a follow. Here's The Weeknd and Ariana Grande. Save Your Tears. Wildin4Nine.

0: 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All right, let's go to the phones and welcome Brad to the JV show.
1: Brad.
2: Good morning, JV show.
0: Hi, good morning. All right, so you are on to play our Yup Nope game. Just tell Brad what he's playing for this morning.
1: You're playing for two tickets to check out Gabriel Iglesias.
0: All right, here's how this is going to work. We're going to ask you four trivia questions. You just got to get three correct. If you can do that, the tickets are yours. Brad, are you ready?
2: Heart beating fast, but I'm ready.
0: All right. Question number one. In text messages, what does the acronym TBH stand for?
2: To be honest?
3: Yep.
0: Good job.
4: That was an easy one. Yeah. Easy. Let's see what you got here. Smarty pants. Question number two. In a standard 52-card deck, how many hearts are there?
2: 13.
3: Yep.
4: Right off the top of his head.
0: I would not have known that. Question number three, the hypotenuse.
4: Oh, no.
0: Hypo

0: is the term used to describe the longest side of what geometric shape?
1: A right triangle?
2: Yep.
0: That's like Brad, you were just going to let me sound like a moron as I'm trying to work, and you knew what it was the entire time.
3: What was your first?
1: I didn't want to interrupt.
3: Yeah. What was your first?
0: Hypotenuse. You were working it out, you know.
3: That was good. I never heard that one before. All right, look, Brad.
1: To be honest, I thought you were describing a medical term originally.
0: Me too. It was like hypothermia, hypotenuse.
3: Right. Hypoglycemic. All right, Brad's already won the game. We're just going to do question number four just for fun. He's got this one based on how well he did on the other ones. Question number four, what's the main color in the logo for rideshare app Lyft?
1: Oh, I'm glad I got the other three. I have no idea.
0: What?
1: I'm going to guess yellow?
2: Nope.
3: No, it's pink. The logo for Lyft is pink.
0: Yeah.
3: Yeah.
0: But who cares? Because you won anyways, Brad. You got Yay. These tickets. You're going to be
1: Thank
0: checking
1: you.
0: Out Fluffy October 11th at Oakland Arena. Woo-hoo. All right, Brad. Congrats. Hang on for
1: Thank
0: that.
1: Thank you so much, Davey Show.
0: No problem. Hang on there.
3: The hypotenuse.
0: Hypotenuse.
3: When you hear the word hypotenuse, does that bring you back to...

0: Alvity for 9. We're the Bay's number one hit music station. Hi, Graham.
1: Good morning, Selena. And how fun was yesterday? Football being back. What's that look on your face?
0: So fun.
1: You weren't feeling the vibes yesterday?
0: Not really.
1: Did you open up your Prize Picks app yesterday?
0: I did not.
1: Okay, well, that's stupid of you because if you are not a fan of football like I am, who isn't a fan of winning money? And that's what you can be doing on Prize Picks, America's number one daily fantasy site. And there's a lot of money up for grabs on there right now. And they've got something great going on for new users. I'm going to tell you about that in a minute. But I just, you know what? All the fantasy football talk, lineup and stuff like that. Hit my draft wasn't good. Shut up. Nobody cares about that. Especially not on Prize Picks because you're putting together a lineup. 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
0: All right, Benicia is still a mess. We have an earlier solo overturn crash still in the center divide. 780 eastbound after 5th Street. Looks like that left lane is still blocked and it looks like traffic is still stopped all the way back from 2nd Street. Concord, we have a two-car accident on Highway 4 westbound before Willow Pass. Everything is stop and go from Bailey Road. Two lanes are also blocked in Livermore. 580 westbound at Vasco Road because of an accident there in the roadway. CHP is already there. Things are stop and go. And expect slowdowns going westbound on the Bay Bridge between Grand and the metering lights, which are on Grand.
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0: Today's Hottest Trending is coming up next, and we got to talk about the major record that Tom Holland just broke. Those details are coming up. Looks like

0: need to know what's hot in music, movies, shows, and the most talked about stories happening today in the Bay.
1: So Tom Holland just broke a major record. Now, if I remember correctly, we talked weeks ago about this eventually happening. But Tom Holland is now the highest grossing actor at the box office. So this is how much money his films have grossed in theaters, not like how much he's been paid.
2: Okay.
1: If that makes sense. Yep. Okay. So he is now at the top of that list with $15.5 billion thanks to Spider-Man Brand New Day and The Odyssey.
3: Say that number again.
1: $15.5 billion.
2: Oh, jeez.
1: That's how much those two movies have grossed.
2: So do we know
3: that's
2: how much
3: nuts.
2: He's gotten paid?
1: We talked about that a few weeks ago as well. I remember it was going to be... I feel like he was going to make like $100 million. Don't quote me on that. I have to go back and see the report. But remember we talked about that? Because he had his initial payment, but all the bonuses he was making.
3: Right.
2: Dang.
1: It was going to be around $100 million or something like that.
3: And this thing continues to outperform all expectations. So that whatever number we probably said back then, it's probably even a lot higher than that.
1: Yeah. So again, he's now the highest grossing actor at the box office. Earlier this year, Zoe Saldana, she took that title once Avatar Fire and Ash came out, because that one grossed $15.468 billion.
3: Jeez.
1: Before that, it was Scarlett Johansson at $15.4 billion. And then Samuel L. Jackson before that. It just keeps going higher and higher and higher. Oh, so right now, Tom Holland.
2: Wow.
1: He is at the top of that list.
3: Isn't it crazy that the highest grossing actor, whatever, of all time, Tom Holland, and we heard him in an interview the other day for the first time. We're like, he's British?
1: Yes!
3: Like, we didn't even know that it's the highest grossing movie actor of all time. And we didn't even know that dude had an accent when he talked in an interview. Like, what do we know? We're dummies, but I mean,
2: literally.
3: Still.
2: The most I knew about him was like, oh, he's with Zendaya.
1: That's literally all I knew. And I did go look up, if you are curious about his payday, he's going to make at least $100 million. That $20 million is what he signed on for up front, and the rest is in bonuses
3: and
1: all that stuff, which is uncapped, so it could keep going up.
3: Crazy.
1: Did you guys hear about Dakota Johnson and MGK?
2: No. Mm-mm.
1: They are now supposedly dating. There's at least something going on between them. They are fueling romance rumors after being seen together in New York City on Saturday night. They actually stopped by. So apparently they met at Taylor Swift's wedding, okay?
2: What?
1: They met at Taylor Swift's wedding, and then Saturday night they stopped by Taylor Swift's apartment in New York. Mind you, she wasn't even there because she's living at Travis Kelce's house.
2: Oh, right.
1: So the apartment was empty, but they stopped there to do who knows what. The thought of them doing that on a couch that's not theirs or whatever they did, it's grossing me out, okay? I don't know if that's what happened, but they were seen getting out of their cars. They show up to Taylor's house and then, spent time together.
3: Interesting.
2: Wow.
3: But what about the twin flames and Megan Fox and the...
1: Oh, no, that's done.
3: The twin flames, you can't extinguish a twin flame. It's an eternal, connection that they have that's stronger than the rest of us norms.
1: They could still be twin flames, but it doesn't mean they're together.
3: Oh, that's right, because the flames burn so bright that they burn.
1: Yeah.
3: They push
1: and it's like toxic
3: away from each other.
1: If you're with a twin flame, it can be a very toxic situation.
2: Yeah.
1: So that is your twin flame, but it's best to stay away from them.
2: Like, their human brain is like, no, we need to suppress the feelings of our soul mate.
3: Got it.
1: Yeah.
3: Makes perfect sense. Totally.
1: Dude, if we start seeing Taylor Swift like hanging out with MGK, I'm shook, because Taylor and Dakota Johnson are super close.
2: Oh, so that's why I'm over here thinking like, why was he invited to the wedding? Like, but I guess maybe because, they met.
1: TMZ says they met at the wedding.
2: I'm confused.
1: I don't know. Why was he at the wedding in the first place? Yeah. Who knows?
3: Everybody was at the wedding.
1: That's a good point.
3: Everybody.
1: They invited everyone.
3: Yeah.
1: All right, we are getting out of here. Have a great rest of your Monday. Make sure to keep it right here on Wild 94.9. There is another chance for you to win tickets for Gabriel Iglesias. That is going to be at 2 o'clock right here on Wild.
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So they're saying Paul Walker could return for the last Fast and Furious movie in AI form. While 94.9, it's Angelina. His brother said he's not returning and that it should be up to his daughter to make the decision. I just feel like there's so many other ways they could honor his legacy. Please don't do that.

People are making fun of Kris Jenner for forgetting Kylie's name. I guess she called her Chloe in a stream. Wild 94.9, it's Angelina. If you're Latina, this is my mom once or twice a week. She forgets my name all the time.

Yeah, Olivia Rodrigo, Drop Dead. What up? It's Angelina. So I already had my cup of coffee this morning, but I could really go for an iced coffee from Blue Bottle. That would wake me right up. The Monday is Monday. But hey, if you're rocking on that free iHeartRadio app, go ahead and make Wild 94.9 your number one preset.

Did you work out this morning? Yeah, me neither. It's Monday. I'm Angelina. Wild 94.9. I might go later after work today, okay? I got to get it together. Steve Lacy. Oh, yeah? On Wild 94.9.

Disney and ESPN finally giving my goat Steph Curry his own documentary. It's Angelina Wild 94.9. Yeah, Portrait of an Artist, Stephen Curry. It's going to be hit in IMAX too. The trailer goes so crazy. I got it reposted at Angelina on Air. That's hit in theaters October 9th.

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0: 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Graham and Selena here. If you missed this morning's show, a lot of recap on our season-long football bets. Go back and podcast the show, will you? If not, tomorrow morning, we're back live, 6 a.m.
1: That's right. And one of fall's more annoying trends, according to a lot of people, is back
0: okay
1: in 2026. Let's discuss it 8:05 tomorrow morning right here on Wild.

Hey, what's up? It's Angelina. Make sure you're kicking it. Coming up later today at 2:30, I got your tickets to see Gabriel Iglesias right here on Wild 94.9, Bay's number one hit music station. 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
1: How's the Monday going? 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Angelina here. I swear the day Spider-Man Brand New Day hits streaming, I am never leaving the house. This one goes so crazy. Steve Lacy.

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0: This is Brizette. I'm from the P. Shout out to Nito's Backyard. Hey,
1: 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I'm Angelina Zara Larson.

0: 94.9, the JV Show. Graham and Selena here. If you missed this morning's show, a lot of recap on our season-long football bets. Go back and podcast the show, will you? If not, tomorrow morning, we're back live, 6 a.m.
1: That's right. And one of fall's more annoying trends, according to a lot of people, is back
0: okay
1: in 2026. Let's discuss it 8:05 tomorrow morning right here on Wild.

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Well, 94.9, the Bay's number one hit music station. What's up? It's Angelina. I swear, like, three people came up to me today saying that the Monday is mundane. Hang in there, okay? And the sun's out. Like, we want to be outside. I could really go for some Hog Island oysters right now. And a bottle of Savvy B. That might be the move after.

Bruh, I just saw a list of movies that are turning 20 years old this year. I feel so old. Well, 94.9, it's Angelina. I mean, Cars, no way Cars came out 20 years ago. Charlotte's Web, the one with Dakota Fanning. I know the original is way older than 20 years old. Happy Feet, Ice Age. Where does the time go, for real?

Mateo won these tickets to see Gabriel Iglesias. Yeah, he's going to be at the Oakland Arena October 11th. And guess what? I got tickets for you all this week. So make sure you're hanging out. Might make it a little easier to win. 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

Well, 94.9 Bay's number one hit music station. I'm Angelina. Thanks so much for kicking it with me. It's been a Monday. Hope you get through the rest of your day. I told you I was craving those Hog Island oysters. Might have to go get me some. Hit me up on socials, though, at Angelina on Instagram.

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2: 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For just a

0: Jay here. Happy Monday. Not the happiest really Monday for me though, not gonna lie.
1: Why? What happened?
0: Okay, so Saturday I went on a little jog with the girly pops because I was supposed to run a 10K down in LA yesterday, actually. The Santa Monica Classic. It's 6.2 miles. Well, that didn't go as planned because Saturday during my little 3-mile jog, shakeout jog with the girls, I ran and tripped over a pine cone.
1: Ooh.
0: And rolled my right ankle and busted my left knee. And then my right wrist is definitely killing me too. I am definitely.
1: Is that why it's the size of a bowling ball right now?
0: Yeah, totally. My ankle is the size of my head, 1,000%. Like, it's huge.
1: That is diabolical. For out of all things to take you out for you to be jogging to, it's a damn pine cone.
0: It's embarrassing, truly. But also, I sprained my ankle like at the top of the year, my left ankle. So I'm like, why are all these injuries happening? And I literally had to come to a realization of like, Gabby, you have not been working out like you once did. You are not consistent. You don't have the stamina like you did. So that's probably why you're getting injured like this, you know?
1: Really? I mean, I feel like a pine cone would have probably took anybody out who was, you know, somebody that was working out consistently, don't you think?
0: I mean, yes, 100%. But I just feel like, why are all these injuries happening? And once did, you are not consistent. You don't have the stamina like you did. So that's probably why you're getting injured like this, you know?
1: Really? I mean, I feel like a pine cone would have probably took anybody out who was, you know, somebody that was working out consistently, don't you think?
0: I mean, yes, 100%. But I just feel like, why are all these injuries happening in one year, the year that I'm not being consistent? You know what I mean? So it's just like things that I'm paying.

0: But yes, that was my weekend. It was a little Debbie Downer, to say the least. But I'm glad you're back. I'm sure you did have a restful vacation, and that's needed because Lord knows I'm going on vacation next weekend. So
1: that was about to be reciprocated, yes, is what you're saying.
0: Exactly.
1: I'm going to be here solo, apparently.
0: Yes. Right. So we'll see how that goes. But yeah, let's get to it. Or actually, we'll be back in a few. I don't know what the hell I'm trying to say.
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0: ever say. Yo, what is Y94.9 The Biz, number one hit music station, Gabby and EJ in the afternoon. You know what I absolutely cannot stand? When you are walking, right?
1: Yep.
0: And somebody is standing, and as you walk by, they are coughing, but they have their mouth wide open, and I'm like...

0: It's 1049 The Bay's number one hit music station. Gabby and EJ in the afternoon. Well, it looks like we got an update on Hayden Panettiere's death. We figured out what happened or what exactly happened.
1: This story is just, I feel like there are so many twists and turns, and it's just so sad.
0: What really made me mad about this story is her mother coming forward and speaking. But anyways, that's a whole other story. Let's talk next. Hang on.

0: 94.9 Bay's number one hit music station. Bruno Mars and Risk It All, Gabby and EJ in the afternoon. We got to talk about this Texas deputy and their wife beaten by a Waffle House employee.
1: What? What did they do?
0: Oh my gosh. In just a second. You know, the Waffle House employees are about that life, y'all.
1: And that's what I'm saying. I feel like if you're going to go in there, you're entering at your own risk at this point.
0: For real.

0: 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If you missed this morning's show, a lot of recap on our season-long football bets. Go back and podcast the show, will you? If not, tomorrow morning we're back live, 6 a.m.
1: That's right, and one of fall's more annoying trends, according to a lot of people, is back
0: okay.
1: in 2026. Let's discuss it 8:05 tomorrow morning right here on Wild.

It's 1049 The Bay's number one hit music station. It's Gabby and EJ in the afternoon. Okay, so this is kind of funny. People are sharing their relationship traits they once found attractive, but later realized they don't like this. It's unexpected downsides of this for sure.

0: 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All right, what's the deal with this list?
1: Okay, so people are sharing relationship traits they once found attractive but later realized could come with unexpected downsides. So common examples include partners who seem

0: you know, something you should really pay attention to.
1: Absolutely. But I think some people are just like, not desperate to be in love, but I think a lot of people just like overlook it, or they learn to like